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We're here. We ain't going nowhere. 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
1: Hello, I'm David Cameron. The head of a company recently hacked by a rogue AI model says artificial intelligence firms need to be held liable for cyber attacks. The BBC's Joe Tidy reports.
2: Earlier this month, Hugging Face, an AI tool hub, became victim of the world's first fully autonomous hack by an out-of-control bot from OpenAI, the makers of ChatGPT. But since then, OpenAI has admitted its rogue bot hacked three other organisations too. And now, Anthropic, the maker of the chatbot Claude, says it too discovered its bot hacked three companies in similar incidents. Speaking to CNN, the CEO of Hugging Face, Clément Delangue, said these types of hacks were illegal and should be treated as such.
1: Victoria's Labor caucus will meet on Monday to pick cabinet ministers. New Premier Ben Carroll faces three vacancies with rumours more resignations are possible. Likely contenders for cabinet are emerging over the weekend ahead of Monday's reshuffle. A rally is being held today in Sydney to mark 81 years since the Hiroshima-Nagasaki bombings. Shannon Kirkwood reports.
3: The Hiroshima Day Committee Sydney is bringing supporters together at Sydney's Town Hall Square this afternoon. The August 6 and 9, 1945 atomic bombings of Japan killed over 200,000 people. The committee says the use of nuclear weapons in the wars in Ukraine and Iran could see the situation spin out of control. It wants the Prime Minister, Anthony Albanese, to follow through with an election commitment and sign the UN Treaty for the Prohibition of Nuclear Weapons. The international campaign to abolish nuclear weapons is also bringing attention to the matter today with a film screening and live panel in Perth, where discussions will be held on the human cost of nuclear testing worldwide.
1: Foreign Minister Penny Wong will today deliver a keynote address on day two of the Garma Festival in northeast Arnhem Land. She'll be standing in for the Prime Minister. Indigenous speakers will present sessions on a number of topics through the day, which also features a range of cultural events. An electricity substation in Adelaide's CBD could be out of action for some time. A burst water main flooded the site yesterday, cutting power to about 1,200 properties. SA Power Networks says it's one of the key electricity feeds into the city. Spokesperson Celia Schultz says the damage is still being assessed.
4: The focus has really been isolating the substation and making it safe for crews to access, and then they'll have to spend time surveying the damage, and then there'll be, you know, plans and work around actually fixing all of that up. But that's going to take some time.
1: Nearly 19,000 Australians have raised more than $4.5 million for Dry July. The campaign challenges people to abstain from alcohol for the month, raising funds from supporters. Money raised goes to cancer care services around the country. New South Wales has topped the national leaderboard, raising over $1.4 million. Victoria follows with just over $1 million raised, and Queenslanders raised more than $500,000. The Dry July Foundation says general donations can still be made this month. Football's world governing body FIFA has scrapped plans to sell stakes in the World Cup. President Gianni Infantino says the proposal to raise nearly $6 billion by bringing in private investors will not proceed. He says the project will be scrapped in the interests of the game. It follows resistance from some world football federations and the resignation of a top FIFA official.
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1: Hello, I'm David Cameron. The Energy Minister says the fuel excise discount will end tomorrow as planned. However, Chris Bowen doesn't believe fuel prices will jump by up to 16 cents per litre overnight.
2: Just as it takes some time for the reduction to flow through, I would imagine obviously it'll take some time for the market to respond because the excise has been paid on the fuel under the ground in the service station already. Some service stations get replenished more than others. Just as we said that on the way down, the similar would apply on the way up.
1: Mr. Bowen says Australia's fuel supplies remain secure amid escalating tensions in the Middle East, with more than 40 fuel tankers currently heading to Australian ports. The president of football's world governing body says he's scrapped the controversial plan to sell off stakes in FIFA's competitions. Gianni Infantino had raised the idea midweek but faced immediate resistance, the BBC's Pierre Vickery reports.
3: Gianni Infantino said the proposal had created division within the sport. The FIFA presidents climbed down after widespread opposition from both within world football's governing body and from regional confederations will be seen as a humiliating defeat. Though Mr. Infantino tried initially to ride out the criticism, the growing opposition to his plans forced his hand and he has now formally withdrawn the proposal.
1: The World Meteorological Organization says the El Niño weather pattern is expected to intensify over the next 3 months, contributing to continued heat waves, droughts and violent storms. This year had already seen higher than average temperatures globally. Responding to the report, the UN Secretary General Antonio Guterres warned of difficult times ahead.
4: New forecasts released today by the World Meteorological Organization provide a stark picture of the period from August through October. El Niño is strengthening, adding fuel to a planet already on fire.
1: Anti-nuclear campaigners will rally in Sydney today to mark 81 years since atomic bombs were dropped on Hiroshima and Nagasaki. The Hiroshima Day Committee Sydney is hosting the event at Sydney's Town Hall Square. Dennis Doherty coordinates the committee. He says supporters will be calling on the federal government to sign the UN Treaty for the Prohibition of Nuclear Weapons.
5: This year is the time when a nuclear exchange is possible and very possible, and that Australia could do a good job by signing that particular UN treaty.
1: The 2026 South Australian Living Arts Festival opens today, involving more than 10,000 artists. During August, art will be displayed in hundreds of locations across the state. Meantime, dozens of artists across Victoria's Surf Coast are opening their studio doors to the public this weekend. Mayor of Surf Coast Shire Council, Libby Stapleton, says the arts trail will feature a range of artists.
6: Nearly 300 artists across 65 venues, inviting you behind the scenes to see where creativity happens.
1: At the Commonwealth Games in Glasgow, Australian pole vaulter Nina Kennedy has finished with silver after missing three attempts at 4.7 metres in windy conditions. In boxing, Emma Sue Greentree progressed to a gold medal bout, beating English opponent Mary-Kate Smith.
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6: 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We're on 92.3 in Bathurst and 94.7 in Orange. And this is one of the folk, and we'll be playing, again, a sort of a hopefully an eclectic mix of folk songs from old and new. The first one is kind of between country and folk, I would like to say. And it's one of... I think one of Roger Hargreaves, who has a Sunday evening program here. It's one of Roger's favourites, I think. The band is the Grateful Dead. And here is Ripple.

That was The Grateful Dead from 1970 from their album American Beauty, and that song was called Ripple. Lovely little ditty, I think. And Roger, if you're listening, that one was for you. Good afternoon again. My name's Jim Alcorn, and I'll be here for the next couple of hours to bring you some folk music as part of the One of the Folk team. And I hope you enjoy the selection I've got for you today. A few kind of different genres, really, not all traditional folk, but kind of folk inspired and etc. So that's hopefully what we'll be doing today. Now, I'm going to play you again a Scottish song. Of course, you know that I'm Scot by my accent. I make no apologies for this. I don't speak the language that this song is in, which is in Gaelic, but it's an English translation, I think, is called Misty Mountain. And it's by the Scots band Runrig, one of my favourites. And here's the track. It's called O Chomyup.

That was Ocho Meow from Scott's band Runrig. Sorry, get my mouth to get round that one. So I was saying one of my favourite albums, one of my favourite Scottish bands, certainly of the last few decades. This song that you've just heard was on the fourth album by Runrig called Heartland. A mixture of songs in English and Gaelic. And that was kind of a bit of a gradual move for them. Most of their stuff very early on in their career was all Gaelic. They then started to introduce some English lyrics into their songs as they became a bit more popular. By the time it got to their later stuff in the early 90s, it was nearly always English lyrics rather than Gaelic. It's a lovely album. If you ever get to listen to any more of it, highly recommend it. Highly recommend Runrig. They are a great band to listen to. And I'll be playing more of their stuff probably next time for you. Okay. What have we got next up? Now, again, I'm taking a bit of liberty here because although this song is not a folk-sounding song, it is a folk song. The track kind of talks about the whaling industry in the eastern seaboard of the US in the 19th century. When the boats were out trying to harpoon the whales... And the seas were very rough. The guys eventually came up with a name for doing this called the Nantucket Sleigh Ride. They were out of Nantucket and Nantucket Island, and they came up with this name Sleigh Ride because it was a bit like a sleigh ride. You were just going through the white foams, the white waves, the sea crashing around you. And in a small boat trying to catch up with the whales. Now, I was saying that it's a folk lyric, if you like, but it's not a folk in terms of its music. But have a listen to it anyway. This is Nantucket Sleigh Ride by Mountain.

Well, I hope that woke you up a little bit. If you've just been wanting to hear some nice, gentle folk songs, that's certainly a rocking good song. But I just thought of the subject matter. It's a bit of storytelling, and I think you can categorise it within within folk as well as obviously within rock music. So that was Mountain there from their 1970 album of the same name, Nantucket Sleigh Ride. Now, we're going to give you some hopefully proper folk music now, but with a little bit of a kick to it as well. I'm going to play a couple of songs featuring Alistair Hewlett. And the second one, he's playing alongside Dave Swarbrick. And the first one is with his band Roaring Jack. This is a 1987 album. And the song here is Wild Rover Again.

That was Alistair Hewlett there with Dave Swarbrick. And the Swaggies have all waltzed Matilda away was the name of that track. Prior to that, we heard you heard Roaring Jack, which was Alistair Hewlett's band. And that song was Wild Rover Again. So Alistair Hewlett was a Scots-born, like myself. He's born in Glasgow. Moved out to New Zealand, I think it was, in the... with his family in the early 80s, and then relocated to Australia. So his career really was out here in Oz, and very successfully was too. Sadly, he died at the age of 58 from cancer, in recent years he'd gone back to Glasgow, perhaps knowing that he wanted to be back to his spiritual home, I guess. As he was ill, but it still came as a shock, and obviously leaving behind wife and children. Okay, let's go on to something a little bit different. This is a band called Finnan, and the track I'm going to play is called Wild, Wild Sea.

That was the Welsh band Finan with the track called Wild World Sea. That was taken from an album released in 1999 called Debatable Lands. Finan can... The people who are in Finan, should I say. Lynn Denman is the woman you heard singing there. Beautiful voice, very powerful style. Quite ethereal at times. And also the instrumentalist on this is Stacey Blythe. And she plays accordion, cello, harpsichord, harp, piano, and recorders. So a very gifted person there. They've had people like Dave Reed and fiddler Emma Trend, who have come into the studio to play the songs, record the songs with them. That one, they weren't involved in that particular song, but they did collaborate quite a lot with those two over the years that they've been releasing music. Now we're going to go to a band called, or a group called, the Rheingans Sisters, and we're going to play a song called Keep the Whole Thing Turning. And not quite sure what album that's from. I have to say I've got it somewhere, but anyway, I hope you enjoy Keep the Whole Thing Turning by the Rheingans Sisters.

Wasn't that a lovely track? That's the Rheingans Sisters, and the song's called Keep the Whole Thing Spinning, I think, although I've got Turning here. I think it's Keep the Whole Thing Spinning. Beautiful song. Rowan and Anna, the two Rheingans sisters, they are from Sheffield in Yorkshire, South Yorkshire in England. Rowan also has done solo stuff and also with a trio called Lady Misery. That was from a music project in Scotland called Songs of Separation, which some of you may have heard of. So that particular track was from 2015. The album is called Already Home. And as I say, that track there, Keep the Whole Thing Spinning, beautiful song. Now, next up, we're going back to Dave Swarbrick. Now, he's playing with Martin Carthy on this track. The album, I believe, is called Both Ears and Tail, which was released 3 or 4 years ago, so very recent. And this is a short track called Man of Newlyn Town.

0: orange has ever done before.
1: Oh, blinking, you might have missed that one. We were listening to Dave Swarbrick earlier there, and the song that came after that, that little short piece by Al Stewart, that was called A Small Fruit Song. That was released in 1970. I first came across this in a rock compilation album. There was a lot of you know, typical rock stuff, but this was, for some unknown reason to me anyway, was included in that double album called Fill Your Head With Rock. Al Stewart, what a brilliant guitarist, and really showed that on that track. Now, we're going to play some Olivia Barrett. Played her last time, some lovely, lovely songs, and this, or these two together, is One for Sorrow, Two for Joy. Olivia Barrett.

That was the wonderful Olivia Barrett. Song was called One for Sorrow, Two for Joy. And the guitarist on that was a guy called Adam Dobris. She's, almost become a bit of a favourite of mine already. Her album is called Elsewhere, which was released, I think, just maybe last year, a year before. And again, if you get a chance to listen to more of that, just lovely, lovely songs. The next one we're going to go is to, we're going to go to Rod Stewart. Now, I think last time I was here, I played a track called, I think, Old Joe's Lament, which was from Stewart's 1970 album, Gasoline Alley. And unusual to hear songs by Rod Stewart that are kind of folky, bluesy type things. But this was one of his first solo albums, 1970. And I'm going to play a track, another track from that album, and this is called Lady Day.

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0: Bringing you the voices of our multicultural world on 2MCE. 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

That was Luca Bloom there with a song called Urge for Going. You may recognise this song. It's originally written by and performed by Joni Mitchell back in the day. Luca Bloom has re-recorded that, slightly different feel to it, more folky, I think. It's from the album Keeper of the Flame, and that was released, I think, around 2000. So that was called Urge for Going. Now, one of my favourite singers of, well, ever, I think. I'm never quite sure why. He can be a little bit melancholy, in fact, very melancholy sometimes. Nick Drake. Now, Nick Drake died at the age of just 26. He put out three albums, and this is the last of them. I think the last of them called Pink Moon. And the song is also called Pink Moon. So here's Nick Drake. Let's have a listen.

That was Nick Drake there with Pink Moon. Rather, of course, melancholy kind of song, but I just love it. If you ever get a chance to listen to that album and also his other two albums, Five Leaves Left and Brighter Later, they were all released in the sort of 1970 to 72. A very, very kind of hypnotic way that he sings, and the chords that he plays on the guitar are very, very difficult to reproduce. People have tried in recent years to get his guitar tunings, which he used to have for every song that he sang. There was a different guitar tuning, and this is one of the reasons why when he was signed up to do a UK tour, I think in 72, at the Royal Festival Hall. Now, very few acts of this nature would have concerts at Royal Festival Hall in London, but Nick Drake did, and he sang the first song. I don't know what the playlist was. The song set, the set list, if you like, was what that was. But he played the first song, then sat in his chair and retuned it to do his second song. Took him about, I don't know, 3 or 4 minutes. He did the second song, and then the third song again, he had to retune the guitar. And he was taking 4 or 5 minutes, and you could hear just the rumblings in the audience that were thinking, you know, why is he taking so long? Anyway, he finished the third song and apparently just walked off the stage, and he told his manager at the time that he just could not do live concerts, particularly because of obviously the tuning changing on his guitar. But I think he was just very, there was a bit of stage fright there as well. He was a fairly... lacked in confidence, I think, at his own work, but wonderful body of work. If you get a chance to hear, please listen to good old Nick Drake. Okay, so the next song is by the Tannhill Weavers, and this is called Joy of My Heart.

That was the Tannehill Weavers there. And that lovely song was called Joy of My Heart. I'm just looking up to see the album that that comes from is called Cullen Bay. Cullen Bay is actually very close to where my family live in Scotland. Beautiful part of the world. The album that this is taken from, this song's taken from, it was released in 1990. But a very kind of lilting, beautiful, enjoyable singing there and playing from the Tannehill Weavers. Okay, we're now going to go to Paul Brady and Andy Irvine. You'll remember that they made an album together. And I think I played a song track from that last time I was here, but let's hear another one. This is called Streets of Derry.

That was Andy Irvine there with Paul Brady. And that was called Streets of Derry. Now, we go to an Irish fiddler now by the name of Niamh Nichara. So it's pronounced Niamh, if I've got that right. The album is called Cuz, and there's just a little medley of tracks here for you to listen to. Niamh Nichara.

Oh, that was a little selection there from Niamh Chara, an Irish fiddle player. She has performed 2,500 shows of river dance. So she was there for 8 years and toured the world, really, before going back to Ireland. And this particular album called Cuz was released in 2013. And the songs that she played there was, first one was Kerry Mills, the second one was called Gaelic Park, and the last one was called Tumble the Tinker. So some lovely fiddle playing there from Niamh na Chara. Now, next, we're going to go to Steely Span.

So there were a couple of tracks there from Steel Ice Ban, from the album Below the Salt, which was released in 1972. The tracks you heard there were, first of all, was King Henry, and the second track was Snow Rosebud in June. Okay. We're now going to go to another band here. This is the Harvest Moon Band, an Aussie folk band, and we're going to hear a couple of songs from them now. This is called Where the Brumbies Come to Water.

Well, there you heard a couple of tracks by the Harvest Moon Band. The first one that we heard was Where the Brumbies Come to Water. And that last one was called The Reedy Lagoon. Just coming up to 5 minutes to two, and at 2 o'clock we'll be handing over to Rick for Rick's Mix, Country Mix, sorry. So we're going to be play out with a shortish track, and we'll hand over to Rick in due course. I'm going to have a tune now from Ossian that we've played, haven't played this before, but it's we've played Ossian before. This is called Biddy from Sligo.

0: That was the Harvest Moon Band. Actually, no, it wasn't. We moved on from there, didn't we? That was Ossian, and the track there was called Biddy from Sligo. It's just coming up to about 35 seconds or so to two, and time for me to say goodbye. Thanks for listening. Whether it was just one of you or 20 of you, thank you. Thank you for... Yeah, Rick's saying 10, 20 or so over the through the glass there. Yeah, hopefully you've enjoyed some of the music I played today, and we'll see you again. I'll see you again in about 4 weeks' time. And now it's time for Rick's Country Mix. Bye.
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And good afternoon and welcome to Rick's Country Mix with your host Rick Nash here for the next 3 hours, and hopefully you can stick around for at least part of the show today. And coming up on today's show, I'll be chatting with Andrew Swift, Jane Denham, Rach Louise is releasing a debut single, and Sandy Louise and Zach Weeks are coming on to tell us all about their new music. So hopefully you can stick around for their chats and their new music. But and we kick the show off this week with one from Michelle Walker. Michelle Walker, her title song, Backbone. And we'll follow that with Greta Zilla's new single, Breaking Up Ain't Like the Movies. And then Brendan McMahon has a new single also, Living Our Dream. But whatever you're doing, grab yourself a drink, top your drink up, crank that volume up nice and loud so your neighbours can enjoy this great country music we're about to play here on Rick's Country Mix on 92.3 here in Bathurst, 94.7 in Orange, or online, 2mce.org. And you'll also find us on the Community Radio Plus app. But we'll hear the rest of Michelle Walker's title song, Backbone, and we'll be back with Greta Zilla, Breaking Up Ain't Like the Movies, here on Rick's Country Mix.

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Rick is always supporting country music artists. And from one artist, I have to say it means the absolute world. 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Of course, trucker hats, very popular. 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

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We're going to have a new one from Carly Pearce, You Can Have Him, and then we'll follow that with Kevin Sullivan's new song, Our Piece of the Map, and then we'll throw in Casey Barnes, Never Give Up on a Good Time, here on Rick's Country Mix on this Saturday afternoon.

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9: 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It's Lee Koenigan here. I'm sitting back, enjoying a cold beer on this Saturday afternoon, listening to 2MCE 92.3 Bathurst, 94.7 Orange, listening to the legend himself. This is Rick's Country Mix with Rick and some great country music.

And you are tuned in to Rick's Country Mix. I'm going to have a song now from Cold Chisel, Flame Trees. And then we'll follow that with Michelle Walker's latest single, Get Me Out of Here, and Hayley Jensen's latest single, Wild as the Wind, here on Rick's Country Mix.

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0: And you are tuned into Rick's Country Mix, and that was Andrew Swift with his song Kicking Tires. And I have Andrew on the line. Hello, Andrew, and how are you going?
1: I'm great, thanks, mate. How are you?
0: Yeah, going really well, thank you, for this cold weather that we've been having up here in Oberon.
1: Yeah. I'm sure it's colder than here, and it's cold enough here, that's for sure.
0: Yeah, no, well, summer's coming. That's what we've got to just keep telling ourselves. But anyway.
1: Eventually, yeah.
0: And you've been doing a little bit since we last chatted, or mainly in the house as a house dad, but looking after the family?
1: Yeah, been doing the stay-home dad thing this year. My fiance started a corporate job, so she's been busy with that. And, you know, the plan has been to get out and tour on the weekends. It's just been a bit of a tricky thing to adjust to, but you know, we finally just announced a bunch of shows to go along with the new single, and we'll have to see how this dynamic goes with me ducking out every other weekend.
0: I think it'll work, mate. It always seems to work out at the other side of it, I think.
1: That's it. We've been in the trenches for a little bit, that's all.
0: Yeah, no, it's all good. But and Kicking Tires, you'd have to be pretty happy with that one. Fantastic song too, I might add.
1: Yeah, well, it's funny. I was just listening to it. I don't often listen to my own stuff, but lately my daughter Valentine is just, she gets in the car and she just goes dada and just wants to listen to me, so, we heard that one just the other day, and it's funny, I heard it and I was like, oh, you know, yeah, I'm really happy with how that song came up.
0: Fantastic song. And and your tour, I see you're at Tamworth. You're going to be at Tamworth this year. At the Long Yard.
1: Yeah, absolutely, mate. Yeah, we've got a new venue, new day, new time. So we're going to give the Long Yard a crack at 12 o'clock on the Wednesday the 20th. So really looking forward to that one. It's a fun venue, and it's going to be fun to bring the show there.
0: Yeah, no, it's normally a packed venue there. There's a lot going on at the Long Yard at any point.
1: That's it. It's a very popular venue. And the best part is, mate, we stay just up the hill from there. So nice and easy, nice and close to home.
0: Yeah, same with us. We're only at the City Lights there. That's where we camped up at.
1: Oh, yeah. I've stayed there before.
0: Yeah, no, it's a great place. But looking forward to
1: it. Yeah, it is a good spot.
0: Yeah, that's it. And all your show dates are up on your website and Facebook and Instagram and all the rest of it for my listeners.
1: Yeah, mate. I'm always working on some new dates, but, you know, as I mentioned before, we're adjusting to the new dynamic of me, you know, being the stay-home dad and backing out on the weekend. So we've announced a run of shows for the single. So we've got the Brick by Brick Tour.
0: Yep.
1: And, you know, we've got a couple of fun festivals on there as well, like Groundwater Country Music Festival, Tamworth, and the Bend Classic out in South Australia. So definitely enough to keep me busy. And then next year, you know, hopefully I'll drop an album and we'll hit the road a bit more extensively.
0: Yeah, oh, fantastic. And hopefully see you back here at Bathurst one day. It'd be great to get you back here at Little Albert's again.
1: Absolutely, mate. I love coming up there.
0: Yeah, no, it is a great little venue there. But hopefully see you up there in Tamworth. That is for sure. It'd be great to catch up.
1: Yeah, mate, absolutely.
0: Yeah, and Brick by Brick. Great song. Could you tell us about that one? Where'd the inspiration come from?
1: Thank you. Yeah, well, the inspiration came from someone that I thought was a mate. You know, there was a bunch of us, you know, thought he was a good friend. And then we found out there was a bunch of untruths that he was telling us, which we got caught up in, unfortunately. And, you know, I tried to give him the benefit of the doubt and help him move forward and try to be a good mate through it all. And then, and I said to him, you know, mate, just need you to be honest with me. And, you know, I'm pretty open-minded. And then found out it continued on. So, you know, burned me a couple of times within the space of a couple of months. And it was pretty, you know, pretty hurtful, to be honest. You think you know someone. So but that's where the inspiration of the song came from. And I'm sure plenty of us have been in that situation. So
0: Nothing worse than being in that situation, that is for sure. But
1: But it was a fun song to write, that's for sure. There was five of us sitting around my dining room table.
0: Awesome.
1: And we had a bit of fun with it.
0: Yeah, no, good on you. Well, I think you nailed it, mate, so good on you for that. And
1: thank you.
0: Yeah, and another single before the end of the year, Andrew?
1: Yeah, I'm hoping so. I'm in and out of the studio at the moment. I basically duck in there everything needs to align up. So my producer needs to be available and needs to be on days that my daughter's in daycare. But we are chipping away at it. We just started work on a couple more songs the other day. So hopefully I have a couple of singles to choose from with at least one more coming out this year.
0: Awesome.
1: Maybe even another one just for the streaming services to tie folks over for a bit.
0: Yep. Oh, awesome. No, I'm sure you'll fit it all in, mate, and it'll all work out. And Then when Valentine's 18, you can tell she'll be looking after you, mate.
1: Yeah, that's it, mate.
0: That's what we keep telling ourselves, but anyway.
1: Yeah, that's right. Someone said to me, you know, kids are an investment in your own future. Someone can look after you when you're old.
0: Yeah, right. Nah, it's all good fun. It's yeah. But no, hopefully this single does really well for you, Andrew, and all your tour and everything is packed out for you, as it normally is.
1: Thanks, mate. Yeah, look, I'm pretty excited about this song being out. It's, you know, you and I were talking off air. It's a little bit different for me, you know, doing a bluegrass song. So working on a bluegrass album at the moment, and, awesome. I'm pretty excited to get it out there. I'm very excited by the whole thing.
0: Yep, no, good on you, mate. Look forward to it. And all right, well, I thank you very much for coming on, and look forward to our next chat down the track.
1: Thanks so much for having me, mate. Always a pleasure.
0: Mate, you're very welcome. Would you like to intro as we go out? Thank you very much.
1: Absolutely. Hi, my name is Andrew Swift, and this is my new single, Brick by Brick.

And you are tuned in to Rick's Country Mix, and that was Andrew Swift with his latest single, Brick by Brick. And I hope you enjoyed that chat with Andrew, and also his latest single. And, yeah, jump over. If you haven't done so already, he's been on here a couple of times, and you should already be on his social media when he's releasing more new music down the track, and look forward to his new album down the track when he gets around to releasing that one. It's going to be a good one if this single's anything to go by. But we're going to keep going with the music. Excuse me. We've got Chalky White lined up with his song Haley's Comet. Haley's Comet. And then Copperline with their song Lonesome Bar Stool. Get a bit tongue-tied here. Lonesome Bar Stool Lady. And then we'll throw in Matt Scullion's song The Boy from Birdchip here on Rick's Country Mix on this Saturday afternoon.

G'day, this is Matt Scullion, and I'm sitting back listening to the best country music on Rick's Country Mix with your host, Rick Nash, on 2MCE in Bathurst and Orange.

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3: I'm Chris Tobin. 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From 2 o'clock, you can enjoy 3 hours of the old country recordings you will remember as I take you on a trip down memory lane. You can phone me at the studio if you'd like to hear a special request as we share the music we love. That's Sunday afternoon from 2 until 5 o'clock.

0: And you are tuned into Rick's Country Mix, and that was Jane Denham with her song Preacher's Son. And I have Jane on the line. Hello, Jane, and welcome back to the show.
1: Oh, hey, Rick. Thanks for having me on the show.
0: Oh, you're very welcome. And how have you been since we last chatted? It's been a little while, but...
1: Yeah, well, I've been very busy starting to roll out the new songs for the album that comes out in January. So, yeah, it's been a busy year, but really fun. Really fun to release new music again because it has been a little while.
0: Yeah, no, that's awesome. And Preacher Son, that's a fantastic song. It's, you'd have to be pretty
1: yeah,
0: happy with that one.
1: It's a true story.
0: Yeah.
1: It's a true story. It's about my first boyfriend. So he was a preacher's son and, yeah, he was a little bit more wild than I had thought when I was 15 years old, thinking I'd hit the jackpot.
0: Yep.
1: See, growing up in church, I thought my mum and dad are going to be so happy, and then yeah, he turned out to be quite wild. But anyway, turned out to be a good song.
0: A good song. Yeah, nothing wrong with that. Then it all worked then.
1: Exactly.
0: Yeah, yeah, that's it. And besides your latest release, you got more new music before the end of the year, I'd say.
1: Yeah, so Angel of Mercy, as we were talking off air, is the latest single that we just dropped. And then we've got new songs every 5 or 6 weeks, I think it is. We're dropping new songs. We're putting press behind, like PR behind, 3 songs.
0: Yes.
1: And so if people want to hear the album and follow me, they'll get alerted every time a new single comes out, which is great. So it sort of unfolds into the record as by January, they'll have most of the songs on their playlist.
0: Oh, awesome.
1: So they can pre-save it.
0: Yep.
1: Yeah.
0: Yeah, pre-save it, as you and I both know, and we've said before, it helps you out a lot on release day.
1: It so does. Yeah, and I think people don't realise that pre-save these days, it's like I was saying to my friend, it's like the old days when you used to ring up your local radio station to support your favourite artist. That's sort of what the modern day version is, because it actually does help with the way that all the algorithms work for the album and helps it push it out to more people. So, yeah, we really appreciate it when people can do that for us.
0: No, well, hopefully that my listeners do that. But and you're planning an album launch in at the Tamworth, or that hasn't been decided?
1: Yeah, I'm very excited about that. I've been offered the main stage, Toyota Park.
0: Awesome.
1: On the 22nd. So it's pretty exciting to have the huge stage in the park, free show. They're having an album launch night this year. And I'll be headlining the Friday night, so the second Friday night of the festival. So, yeah,
0: awesome.
1: Can't wait.
0: Oh, awesome. You might see me along there. You never know where I might wander around and stagger around up there.
1: Oh, that would be cool, for sure.
0: And your latest ballad song, your latest single, Angel of Mercy, could you tell us about that one, please? Awesome song, too.
1: Angel of Mercy, thank you. It's so funny for those who haven't heard it. It's quite epic is a good way to put it.
0: Mm-hmm.
1: It's so funny. I've had so many people saying to me, your song should be on a James Bond movie. Because it's a very big power ballad. But we started writing this song. I wanted to do a theme with gospel titles, I guess. And so Preacher's Son being one of them, Hillbilly Halo. And then Angel of Mercy was a song title we came up with. Mm-hmm. And I was like, oh, I like that. Let's write a song called Angel of Mercy. Sort of not realizing that was actually going to turn out to be my story. Because about 15 years ago, I went through a marriage breakdown and it was a really, really tough season of my life. And so as we were writing the song, I was like, oh, my gosh, that's exactly how I felt when I went through that. Dark season of my life. So it's funny because it's actually resonating to people more than I expected, just even on an emotional level, because I think I sing this song from a different place. Mm-hmm. And I mean, you've heard a lot of my music.
0: Yes.
1: And it is very different to what I've done in the past. So it's really nice to kind of add a little bit more of who I am into a record. And this whole album is definitely going to be more about me rather than, I love writing songs about other people, but that song's definitely about that dark time in my life and how I sort of hit rock bottom. But, I came up the other side. So yep. I hope people really enjoy it. Yeah.
0: Well, hopefully they will. We'll give my listeners a listen very shortly. But if these 3 songs are anything to go by, your album's going to be awesome, mate.
1: Oh, thanks, Rick. Yeah, I'm really looking forward to releasing this one. It's been certainly amazing working with Marty Fredrickson in Nashville, who's produced Aerosmith and Jeff Leppard. He's worked with Carrie Underwood, Faith Hill, so yep. He's a real he's been an incredible producer to work with on this record.
0: Oh, fantastic. And festivals, you got a few festivals that you'd like to announce that you got coming up before the end of the year?
1: Yeah, we've got Savannah in the round later in the year, and then we've got another Reg Fest festival down in Victoria. I just slipped my mind exactly, but you can check it out on the website where that's going to be.
0: Yep. Yeah. Well, hopefully my listeners have already done that. Just jump over and put Jane Denham in their search bar and hit that enter button and everything will come up. Facebook, YouTube, Spotify.
1: Absolutely, yeah, for sure.
0: No, well, hopefully they will. But no, well, hopefully this one does really well for you, Jane, and I look forward to maybe getting you back on when you release your next single down the track. It'd be awesome.
1: Thanks, Rick. I always really appreciate your support.
0: No, you're very welcome. Would you like to intro your latest one as we go? Thank you very much, sure. Jane Denham.
1: Here is my latest single. I'm Jane Denham, and this song is called Angel of Mercy.

And you are tuned in to Rick's Country Mix, and that was Jane Denham with her latest single, Angel of Mercy. I hope you enjoyed that one, and also enjoyed the chat with Jane. And yeah, as I keep saying, jump over onto Jane's Facebook, Instagram, and stay up to date when she's releasing more new music down the track. And I look forward to chatting with Jane when she releases her next single later in the year. But we'll keep going with music, and we're going to have one now from Damn Sam and the Preachers, and it's their song Soul's Gone Bad. Then Darren Colston, Call It Australia, and then we'll throw in Dave Kent with his song Country Music here on Rick's Country Mix on 2MCE.

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0: You are tuned into Rick's Country Mix. I hope you're enjoying the music here on the show today. And coming up for you now, I've got a young lady releasing a debut single. Rach Louise is releasing a debut single. I'd like to welcome Rach to Rick's Country Mix. Hello, Rach, and welcome.
1: I'm good, thank you. How are you?
0: I'm really well, and thank you very much for coming on the show.
1: No problem. Thank you for having me.
0: You're very welcome. And debut single, as I was saying off air, you'd have to be pretty scared, happy and excited, all of the above on release.
1: It is very, very exciting. A bit of the unknown, but I think that's the excitement of it. Like going in with everything I've got and I can't wait for release day.
0: Yeah, awesome. No, it'll be fantastic. And for my listeners, could we have a bit of a music background of your journey thus far?
1: Yeah, of course.
0: Thank you.
1: Yeah. So I have been singing since high school. Fun fact, I did go to high school with Travis Collins, well-known Tamworth country music artist. Yep. And we did a bit of singing there. And then I found love and moved to Moree in the country. And then I put singing on the back burner because, you know, mum, wife, just life got really busy. Mm-hmm. And then about 5 years ago, I got the opportunity to sing in a town production. And from then on, it's just been gigging and more performing. And luckily this year, I was very fortunate to actually go to the festival. And I also do an Adele tribute show.
0: Okay.
1: I was luckily able to go and perform that at West Diggers this year at the festival, the first opening night of the festival, which was just such a honour and an achievement in my music career. And then from that point on, I did some busking in Peel Street as well this year at the festival, which was just really opened my eyes to just how much talent there is out there and just lit a fire in me. And I got back to Moree and I picked up the guitar and I self-taught myself, and here we are. I'm releasing What It Takes, and
0: the rest is history.
1: The rest is history. Yep.
0: Yeah, that's it. And Tamworth, the buskers up there, like you're saying, it was just, it's amazing the talent that's on there. I think they topped the 500 buskers again this year.
1: It was huge.
0: Yeah, country music's in good hands, I think.
1: It is, really is, yes.
0: That's great that you've done that. And heading back to Tamworth again, 2027?
1: Yes, plans to head there.

0: I've got a few things on the horizon with the festival. So, watch this space.
1: Facebook and Instagram be the best place to keep up to date.
0: Correct. Yes, all my socials. There's lots of information on there on the daily. So it'll all be available on there.
1: Oh, awesome. And more singles before the end of the year, or are you just going to let your debut one go for the rest of this year?
0: No, there'll definitely be one more.
1: Awesome.
0: One more, I think, probably October, November.
1: Mm-hmm.
0: And then we'll head in to the festival and, look forward to 2027.
1: Oh, fantastic. And look forward to that, your new single. But your debut single, What It Takes, could you tell us about that and where the inspiration came from?
0: Yeah, so What It Takes is just about chasing your dreams. For years and years and years, I just was sitting back and not doing anything about my passion, which is singing and music and writing songs. And after the festival, the Tamworth Festival this year, I got back and it lit a fire in me and I'm like, okay, let's do this. So I'm currently being mentored by Gina Jeffries on a weekly basis.
1: Mm-hmm.
0: I'm doing songwriting with Max Jackson. So I'm really in the deep of it, just really trying to, get so much exposure and just some real, good experience from people, industry experts, people like Gina and Max. And What It Takes, it's about that dream and making it come true. It's my anthem, and I hope it resonates with other listeners who have the same dream, or just are sitting back and going, what's stopping me? Why am I so scared? What It Takes is all about that.
1: Oh, awesome. Well, I think you nailed it, because I've had a listen, and it's a fantastic song, so good on you.
0: Thank you.
1: And look forward to your next one down the track, whenever that may be. October, November?
0: Yes, thank you. Yes, around that time, yep.
1: And I'm sure Nadia will lock us in, I'd say. She keeps me fairly busy.
0: No, she's great. Thank you.
1: And my listeners, hopefully they'll jump over and follow your journey. Just type in Rach Louise and everything will pop up. Facebook?
0: Yep, Rach Louise Music. It'll all pop up. And everything's in there. Pre-save links in my bio. Everything's there for you to have a look at.
1: No worries at all. Well, hopefully they will, because I'd love to get you back on when you release your next one.
0: Amazing. Thank you.
1: No worries at all. Well, I thank you very much for coming on this week, Rach, and sharing your music story.
0: Yeah, thank you again. Thank you for the opportunity. It's wonderful.
1: No, you're very welcome. Would you like to intro your debut single as we go out? Thank you very much, Rach Louise, for coming on Rick's Country Mix.
0: This is Rach Louise, and this is my debut single, What It Takes.

And you are tuned in the Rick's Country Mix, and that was Rach Louise with her debut single, What It Takes. And I hope you enjoyed that song. And I look forward to more new music from Rach down the track when she releases her next one down in October, November. And we'll get her back on and she can tell us all about that. But, yeah, great song. And jump over onto Rach's Facebook and Instagram and hit that like button and start the day, because we'll certainly be getting her back here on Rick's Country Mix down the track. But we're about halfway through the show, and I hope you're enjoying all the music and the interviews I've played so far, and there's still a lot more music to come on the show. And we're going to have a song now from John Cougar Mellencamp, Hurt So Good. And then Sarah Buckley has gone out on her own and from the Buckleys, and it's Tequila and Mexico. So we'll have that one, and then we'll have one from Shebe King, The Long Ride Home, here on Rick's Country Mix. To MCE.

0: And you are tuned into Rick's Country Mix. And coming up for you now, we're going to have a song from Destiny Band Oz, Holding On. And then Nicole Matthews, They Don't Make Them Like That Anymore, here on Rick's Country Mix on 2MCE. And before we do those two songs, we'll have a word from our sponsors.
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And you are tuned in to Rick's Country Mix, and I hope you're enjoying all the music that I've played so far. There's the first 2 hours is just about up. But I'd like to say hello to Steve, Michelle and the kids up there in Tully, Warren and Colleen, Alan Levings, my brother Scott, Beck and Lloyd, Doug, Ratnan and Chippy, Paul and Riel, Heather and Barbara and Riley, wherever you may be listening. Thank you very much for tuning in. I hope you're enjoying the music. And we're going to have a song now from Luke Holmes. It's Doing This. And then James Johnston and Kaylee Bell with his song, same song, here on Rick's Country Mix on this Saturday afternoon on 2MCE.

G'day there everyone, this is Andy Penko here. Here at Rick's Country Mix, we support country music artists. 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

0: You are tuned into Rick's Country Mix, and that was Sandy Louise with her song Keep On Riding. And I have Sandy on the line. Hello, Sandy.
1: I'm doing great. How are you?
0: I'm doing really well, and thank you very much for coming on the show. And you've been doing a little bit since we last chatted?
1: Yeah, lots of music work and life in general.
0: Keeping you off the streets, like all of us.
1: Yeah.
0: Oh, that's good.
1: Just.
0: Yeah. And Keep On Riding, you'd have to be pretty happy with the response since you released that one.
1: Yeah, look, I sometimes as an artist it can, you never know how a song's going to come across. And, mm-hmm. It was quite an honest, bit of a sad ballad in a way. But, it's had lots of love, really appreciate all the airplay from the community radio stations across Australia. It's been great. And I'm so happy that I actually made it a release.
0: Awesome. That's all you can hope for when you release a single, isn't it? That it does really well for you and gets a good response. So,
1: yeah.
0: And you've been doing a few shows as well, you were saying off air?
1: Yeah, most weekends I've got a gig or two. Mm-hmm. I've got a great gig coming up with Ruby Shea and Faith Williams. We're doing a Women of Country show on the Central Coast, so that's going to be amazing. And just working hard on what's coming up in the next 6 months. And I know all the Tamworth applications are busy, and
0: that's it. No, they'll be flat out or high speed, I suppose, setting everything up for Tamworth, getting everything locked in.
1: Yeah.
0: Lined up. But, I look forward to getting up there to Tamworth. It'll be fantastic in 2027.
1: Yeah.
0: It'll be here next week.
1: it'll be hot. It'll be hot. You'll warm up then.
0: Yeah, that's for sure. Yeah, no, I'll thaw out a bit, ready for the next winter. And more shows for the rest of the, like the rest of the year, you'll be doing a couple of shows each weekend or most weekends.
1: And my social media, like Facebook, Insta, that's a really good place for any listeners to check out where I'm going to be performing.
0: Yep, awesome. Well, hopefully they've already done that. You'll have to come to Oberon or Bathurst in the wintertime, mate, and do a show for us.
1: In the wintertime?
0: No, don't.
1: It's too cold. Maybe. You never know.
0: Yeah.
1: I do enjoy a good road trip, so.
0: Yep, that'd be awesome to have you down this way one day. You never know.
1: Yeah, might have to pop in the studio.
0: Yeah, that'd be awesome. That'd be awesome. Put you to work for a couple of songs.
1: Yeah.
0: And your latest single, Next Time I'll Know. Could you tell us about that one and where'd the inspiration come from for this one?
1: Yeah, well, I caught up with a local singer-songwriter, Catherine Doherty, and line that, we often hear it said, oh, that's water under the bridge.
0: Mm-hmm.
1: And we were talking about it, and we actually wrote a song called Water Under the Bridge, and it was a really great song one that I hope that Catherine will release as one of her songs.
0: Yep.
1: But after she left, I kept thinking about it, because water under the bridge to me means someone's done you wrong, but you're over it, and it's water under the bridge.
0: Yep.
1: But then I thought, sometimes we make mistakes in life and, we get hurt and we don't really want to forget it because it's those life lessons that will, be like a warning sign to not make the same mistake twice.
0: Yes.
1: I started singing, oh, there's ain't no water under my bridge, and it's an after love song. Relationships can be tricky at times, and sometimes you think they're going to last forever and they don't.
0: Mm-hmm.
1: And I just really wanted to put that in, even though you're hurt, you can take that pain and let it be a lesson and mm-hmm. move forward. And there's a line in there, I'm enough even when I'm alone, and I think that is one of my favorite lines in this song, because it's amazing how songwriting I find songwriting can be like a healing process as well.
0: Mm-hmm.
1: Yeah. Oh, so that's Next Time I'll Know, where the inspiration came from for the song. And I recorded it with Bill Chambers.
0: Awesome.
1: on the Central Coast in his studio, and he actually did some backup vocals and some quite a few of the music tracks on there with me as well. So I really enjoyed how it came across after it was mastered, and yeah, now it's out in the world, and very excited to hear how so many people have said that, you know, really hit a heartstring with them, and you know, it's resonating with people, and that's all I can hope for with my music, is that you know, it's just a way to, you know, that thought process of life experience.
0: Yeah, no, well, I think you nailed it, and we probably should give my listeners a listen to your to the song, and what do you think?
1: Great.
0: I think we should.
1: Sounds good.
0: But and my listeners, if they haven't done so already, it's just type in Sandy Louise into their search engine and hit enter, and all your social media platforms will come up.
1: Yep, it'll all come up.
0: Yep.
1: Well, hopefully. Absolutely.
0: Hopefully they've already got you on the radar, and because we'll get you back when you release your next single, which you got another one coming out before the end of the year, have you, Sandy?
1: Well, this will be another single, awesome. And I'm working on an album, which is really exciting. It's awesome. Such a big project, and I haven't got a release date yet, but I don't think it'll be too far off that next single.
0: Okay. Oh, cool. I'll have to keep an eye out, and I'm sure we'll get lined up. I'm sure Nadia will line us up when you're releasing. It'll be great to get you back on when you release the album.
1: Absolutely. Nadia is great. I'm sure she'll reach out.
0: Yeah, I'm sure she will. But thank you very much for coming back on the show this week, Sandy, and Tell us all about your music.
1: Awesome.
0: No worries.
1: Thanks for having me.
0: Oh, you're very welcome. Would you like to intro your latest single as we go? Thank you very much, Sandy.
1: Sounds great. My name's Sandy Louise, and you're about to hear my brand new single, Next Time I'll Know.

And you are tuned into Rick's Country Mix, and that was Sandy Louise with her song Next Time I'll Know. And I hope you enjoyed that chat with Sandy, and jump over onto her socials and hit that like button and stay up to date when she's releasing more new music down the track. And still to come on today's show, we've got my interview with Zach Weeks, who's releasing a new single. But I'd like to say hello to George Young up there in Bundaberg, and that George is a big fan of Tex Morton. I mean, the Brucies, Toby Keith. Brucies as we know him from when George was back on air years ago. But I've got a couple here I'm going to play for George. So crank it up nice and loud, George, and for Beck and whoever else likes Toby Keith or Toby Bruce Keith. And I'm going to play Oklahoma Breakdown and then get drunk and be somebody. So let's have these two here on Rick's Country Mix.

0: Because you are the Abbott into my Costello, and you are the fruit to my loom.
1: Here we go now.
0: Red Solo Cup, you're more than just plastic. You're more than amazing. You're more than fantastic. And believe me that I'm not the least bit sarcastic when I look at you and say, Red Solo Cup, you're not just a cup.
2: No, no, no. God, no.
0: You're my...

0: And you are tuned in to Rick's Country Mix, and that was a triple play from Toby Keith. I hope you enjoyed that, George, and everyone else out there. Great music from Toby Keith, and we've got a lot of great memories with that song, The Red Solo Cup. Hey, George. But so we're going to have a word from our sponsors now, and then we'll be back. And we're going to have a song from Taylor Moss, Breathe. And, I'll press this button on these sponsors.
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Shout!

0: You are tuned into Rick's Country Mix, and that was Zach Weeks with his song Shotgun Lover. And I have Zach on the line. Hello, Zach.
1: G'day, g'day. How are we?
0: I'm going really well, and thanks very much for coming back on the show.
1: No, thank you very much for having me. It's probably been about 12 months since that song was in and we last talked.
0: I think it might have been exactly that, I think. But, yeah, so it's been, been a bit of a whiles, but you've been doing a little bit.
1: It's been an absolutely hectic 12 months, really. I think the last we talked, I had a couple of months where it was pretty quiet. And then, you know, as every country musician will say, from January in Tamworth Country Music Festival onwards, we're just flat out.
0: Yeah, that's it. No, well, exactly, flat out. A lot of releases this year as well, I noticed. It was, everyone was releasing.
1: Yeah, no, I personally try and release every quarter.
0: Yep.
1: I know that there is a few competitions that us emerging artists like to enter, and the conditions are that we don't release for a little while throughout the later half of the year in the lead up to the competition. So I've been trying to get them out as quick as I can, but also, you know, give each song their respect that it deserves. And this year I've released three so far. And I reckon Long Neck will be the last for the year. So my new single, Long Neck, Long Gone, came out yesterday.
0: Yep.
1: And making sure that song gets its love.
0: Yeah, that's it. No, exactly right. Like Shotgun Lover, that's a great song. You'd have to be pretty happy with the response to that one.
1: It's such a fun song. And it is quite different, Shotgun Lover, to a lot of my other songs. But every time it plays, there's always someone, and you just look at them and you go, I bet that you're a country fan that also grew up on 80s rock. And without fail, every time they nod their head.
0: Yeah. I think that's all of us, isn't it?
1: I think so. I think there's a lot of crossover and it's great.
0: Yeah, 80s great. Yeah, exactly. Yeah, no, I was rock and roll, but definitely back in the day. But yeah. But anyway, here we are.
1: I like country,
0: country's good.
1: It's all good. I love it all.
0: Yeah, oh, exactly. Yeah, you can't beat it. If you don't like music, well, yeah, you don't like any music.
1: I tell you what, my best mate lives in Brisbane with his wife.
0: Mm-hmm.
1: She picked us up from the airport and she didn't listen to anything on the hour and a half drive home. And I thought, maybe it's just her being nice. Turns out she doesn't listen to music.
0: Wow.
1: To enjoy it, ever.
0: Really?
1: She, in her office, she doesn't have any music playing.
0: Yep.
1: When she's driving, she doesn't have any music, no podcasts.
0: Oh.
1: She just sits in silence. And it shocked me.
0: Yeah, yeah, that's crazy. I couldn't handle that. No way.
1: It shocked me. After you've talked to someone for a while, you sort of exhausted all the conversation topics. We were sitting there in silence, and I'm sitting there like, oh, we could put on some music now. But it's just, no.
0: Just flick the Spotify on, that'll do it.
1: Exactly.
0: No, I couldn't handle that one. No, she can have that one. But I suppose each to their own, I suppose, isn't it, really?
1: Yeah, I suppose so.
0: Well, anyway, I'll stick to listening to music.
1: Good, and specifically mine.
0: Yes, mate. Yeah, yours is in the mix, mate.
1: There we go.
0: Hey, it's there. And you got a bit of a tour happening, coming up.
1: Yeah, so we're down in Tassie. We're starting a Tassie tour this Saturday, and we're going to have, I think it's five shows throughout Tassie. You know, if anyone knows Tassie, we're starting in Launceston, then moving up the northwest coast, heading down to St Helens on the east, which is a beautiful spot, and then doing two shows in Hobart, one free for families and specifically tourists, and then one on the Saturday night, the 22nd of August, before heading up to the Gympie Music Muster on the Sunday.
0: Yep.
1: So it's going to be a big August for us, but it's going to be a lot of fun.
0: Yeah, no, it certainly would be, especially ended up in the Gympie Muster up there. It'd be fantastic. A bit warmer up there for you too, mate.
1: Oh, as we were talking off air just before, I need that warming up.
0: Yeah.
1: But I reckon as soon as it's one of those situations, you step off the plane and you suddenly feel, have to take off all the layers.
0: Yeah, that's it. Yeah, and you just feel alive again.
1: Exactly.
0: Yeah. And much more in the way of tours before you're heading to Tamworth.
1: Yeah, so it's going to be Gympie. Come back from Gympie. I'm doing the Mother Tone Talent Search up there, as well as the CMAA Campfire Songwriting Program.
0: Okay.
1: And thanks to Arts Tasmania, I'm heading up there. So thank you to them. But then September, we're heading up to Brisbane to do a few shows at Chattahoochee's Honky Tonk Bar up in Fortitude Valley.
0: Yep.
1: And then heading up there a couple more times, I believe, as well as October, we are heading to the Danny Ute Muster for a second year in a row.
0: Yes,
1: that'd be good. Last year, we were a part of the day stage. This year, we are one of the bar bands. So we've taken over Katie Jane's spot. She's a good friend, and she reluctantly handed me the reins.
0: Yep.
1: And she said to me, you know, if it was any other artist, I'd be upset, but because it's you, I'm really proud. So
0: yep,
1: thanks, awesome. Katie Jane, for that. Yeah. So we'll take her spot at the bar as one of the bar bands, and then we're going to, yeah, head back to Brisbane again.
0: Yep.
1: And get ready for Tamworth Country Music Festival 2027.
0: Yeah, wow, that's crazy, isn't it? We'll be here before we know it.
1: Honestly, I feel like I just got back.
0: Yeah, same. It's just flying by. But anyway, no, you sound like you're fairly busy. You're not going to be home very much anyway, mate, by the sound of that.
1: No, it's a crazy time. I said to someone, I did another interview earlier today, and I said to them, you know, it would be nice with the amount of travelling I'm doing,
0: mm-hmm.
1: it'd sure be nice to, you know, work with a lovely company called Toyota, wouldn't it? You know, Toyota Star Maker might be something I need to
0: look into.
1: Win.
0: Yeah, that's it, maybe. You keep working at it, Marty. You'll get there.
1: Yeah, no, we'll try. We'll definitely try.
0: Yeah, no, that's it. No, good on you. And your latest single, as we're saying, it's released yesterday, Long Neck, Long Gone. Could you tell us about that one, please?
1: Yeah, so Long Neck, Long Gone, it's come out yesterday, as we just said.
0: Mm-hmm.
1: It's a very fun, silly, but anthemic kind of sing-along. I wrote this one with Matt Scullion at the Tamworth Country Music Festival, CMAA Senior Academy of Country Music this year.
0: Yes.
1: And we got into the writer's room and he said, do you have any ideas, anything you really want to get out? And I said, I've had this note written down. You ask any musician, they've got a notes app full of ideas and things that they've thought of that they think that would be good in a song.
0: Mm.
1: And I said, I've got this idea, Long Neck, Long Gone. It's something I wrote down one night when my best friend and I were having a few drinks and one of us just said, my long neck's long gone. And
0: yep.
1: Matt sort of told me to shut up for a second. And I went, oh, okay. Okay. And for about a minute, 2 minutes, Matt's just sitting there going, long neck, long gone. Long neck, long gone. And he just kept saying it.
0: Yep.
1: And then he goes, I really like it. I've heard those words separately but never together and I think I need to do it.
0: Mm.
1: So an hour later, we've written this incredibly fun sing-along chorus and verses that are just tongue-in-cheek funny. It's about a man who, you know, knows that he's the reason
0: yep.
1: that him and his partner are split up, but he doesn't want to admit it. He just ignores the fact that it was his fault. Mm. And it's quite a fun song, and, you know, everyone's been saying that it's been stuck in their head since they heard it at the Academy in January, and you know, now it's available for everyone to get stuck in their head.
0: Yeah, no, well, we better get it stuck in their head, I reckon, because I think you nailed it, you guys. I think it's so good on you for that.
1: Oh, thank you very much. It's a production work done by Jackie McCormack up in New South Wales. We yep. did it remotely between Tassie and New South Wales, and he did an absolute cracker of a job, and I didn't expect it to be this good.
0: Mm. No, well, I think it is this good, mate, so good on you. I think it's
1: well, thank you very much.
0: No, you're very welcome. But, like I said, we better give my listeners a listen to it, mate, but I wish you well on your touring around and wherever you may be touring, right up until Tamworth, and hopefully get to meet you up there in Tamworth. It'd be fantastic.
1: Thank you very much. It's always a pleasure chatting, and thank you very much for the support.
0: No, you're very welcome, mate. Would you like to intro your latest ones we go? Thank you very much, Zach Weeks, for coming on.
1: Let's do it. This one is Long Neck, Long Gone, the newest single by me, Zach Weeks. It is a fun, anthemic country sing-along, and, you know, it's going to be stuck in your head all night.

And you are tuned in to Rick's Country Mix, and that was Zach Weeks with his latest single, Long Neck, Long Gone. And I hope you enjoyed that song, and also the chat with Jack. Also the chat with Zach. And jump over onto his social media, as I say, and hit that like button and start the date when he's releasing more new music. But we've got about 10 minutes of the show to go, and 9 minutes actually. I'd like to thank Zach for coming on, and Sandy Louise, Rach Louise, Jane Denham and Andrew Swift. And get over and support these guys by following their socials and getting along to their show if they get along to your town. And that goes for all the music I played here on the show today. Support the artists so they can keep doing exactly what they're doing. But, and just a reminder too, before we go on, if you want to catch any of the show, on Wednesday afternoon between 1 and 2, I've got a highlight show going to air then, but you can tune in there. But I'm going to play a song now. This one's going out to George Young up there. He told me that it's good to catch up, George, on the phone. He likes Carly Pearce's song, Next Girl. And just so happens that I've got the opportunity that I can have a chat with Carly Pearce. So in the next coming weeks, hopefully have her on the show. But then we'll follow that with one from Piper Butcher, The Bullet. And this is featuring Austin Mackay. So let's have these two here on Rick's Country Mix on 2MCE.

And you have been tuned in to Rick's Country Mix, and I hope you've enjoyed the music for another week. And I'll be back to do it all again next Saturday between 2 and 5. Until then, you all have a fantastic week. And we're going to take it out as we do with Luke Bryan's song, Take My Drunk Ass Home. Until next week, it is bye-bye from Rick, and thank you for tuning in.

Welcome to Off the Record. I'm Brian Wise. Thank you very much for joining me on the program this week, where my special guest is guitarist Julian Large. Now, Julian has just released his second album with producer Joe Henry. The album is titled Scenes from Above, and he'll be touring Australia in September. Julian's career not only encompasses players from the jazz world, such as Gary Burton and John Zorn, but also an array of artists that are really impressive, including recently working with Bob Dylan. He's been in Bob's band over the last few months. He left for a couple of weeks when he had to do his own solo gigs, but more recently he's been back in the band. And I asked him about that in our interview, which I did just a couple of weeks ago. Let's start off with a little bit of music from Julian, and then we will have a chat about his career and about his latest album, Scenes from Above.

0: Hello, this is Julian Lage, and you are listening to Off the Record.
1: We're looking forward to seeing you here a little bit later in the year.
0: Yeah, me too. I'm really looking forward to that.
1: Fantastic. And now, you're out on tour. I think you're playing at the North Sea Jazz Festival this coming weekend, aren't you?
0: That's right. It'll be North Sea Jazz Festival with Christian McBride and Kenny Barron. And then Christian and I go on to Italy for one date of just duo. We just played a duet set over at the Montreal Jazz Festival 2 days ago, and it was fantastic. It was so fun.
1: So you're not touring with your ensemble. You're touring with Christian. You're doing gigs with Christian.
0: Yeah, for these dates are with just Christian. Yeah, it's been really nice. Really nice.
1: You still live in New York?
0: Well, my wife and I live in New Jersey, just a few minutes from New York.
1: Do you still teach there?
0: I teach very infrequently. I don't teach privately currently, but I teach at a school in New York called The New School. And I co-teach one class a semester with my friend Toma Fujiwara. It's an improvisation ensemble. Right. But that's the only teaching I'm doing right now.
1: Right. I interviewed Margaret last year about her latest album on which she played. Beautiful album.
0: Oh, how great. I know. It's a great... Well, thank you. But Margaret's the best, and I'm glad you got to talk with her.
1: And you played on the... at least on one track on Fruits of My Labor, the Lucinda Williams.
0: Yeah. Oh, I love that song. I love that song.
1: There are some great interpretations on that album, yeah.
0: Yeah, definitely.

0: this is Julian Lodge, and you are listening to Off the Record.
1: You mentioned that you're at North Sea Jazz, and you played Montreal. Now, who are you bringing with you on the Australian tour? Who will be? Will you be bringing the ensemble that recorded or the latest album? Who will be with you?
0: Well, it's actually it's a solo guitar tour.
1: Oh, okay, I mean, wow.
0: About 10 years ago, I made a record called World's Fair.
1: Yeah,
0: and it's a solo acoustic record. And so this last year, in this at least. We did Japan, Europe, and the States. We did a kind of a 10th anniversary tour, you know. And it was wonderful. And then we were hoping to come to Australia with it. So it'll fall on more or less, you know, it's a little more like the 11th year anniversary now that all's said and done. But it's part of the same tour, solo guitar.
1: I imagine that you'll be doing quite a few workshops while you're here too, aren't you? Have they organized that
0: you
1: yet?
0: You know, not that I'm aware of, but I am aware that there's such a rich and beautiful music and guitar community in Australia. So if there's any way that can happen, it'd be delightful.

0: congrats on the latest album, Scenes From Above, which I will talk about in a minute. But
1: sure,
0: while you say you're out on tour, you have had a slight detour in the recent month or so, haven't you, working with someone else?
1: Yeah, we've been doing some shows, and I won't say much more than that because my head is still very much in it. But yes, all is great. All is great.
0: You were working with someone who he is quite well known, you know.
1: It is true. It is true. But I'm such a private guy to begin with, and then this circumstance is beautiful because it's just an invitation to be present and do the work, you know, like we all do. So that's all the perspective I've got on it, really.
0: For those who might have been living on Mars for the last month or so, you managed to play some dates with Bob Dylan. And interestingly, I saw Bob Dylan in Baton Rouge in April I was over there. And, he had Doug Lancio and Bob Britt playing with him.
1: And
0: you sort of stepped in, I think, when Doug left the ensemble, and he's now got Joel Patterson, who I think is from Chicago's filling in because Bob had to leave as well. It's the ultimate imprimatur, isn't it, for a guitarist?
1: Well, I'm not going to say much because that's just how I roll.
0: Yeah.
1: But yes, it's a privilege. It's a deep, deep, deep privilege. It is a big privilege.
0: Well,
1: and I'm here to learn. I'm here to learn.
0: Wow. Well, we know that Bob loves guitarists. You know, he's had Charlie Sexton in the band. He's had a number of really notable guitarists. Yeah. So it's a great thing to add to your CV. And as a person who sort of improvises a lot, or you know, it must have been really fantastic being able to play those many of the songs. Many of them new. He doesn't delve into the back catalogue, but and sort of make your own mark on them, perhaps. Or it must have been a really, you said you're there to learn. It must have been a real learning experience.
1: It's been absolutely. It really, yeah. I mean, that's like I said before. My head's still in it. So
0: yeah.
1: I'm the wrong person to probably talk about it very much at the moment, but you're, you know, the world of music is so vast, and it's I don't know, it's all very humbling.
0: Great. Well, I won't pursue that matter because I saw Bob and I loved the performance, and I have to say the sound when I saw him in Baton Rouge at the theater was just fantastic. So
1: I was
0: on a kind of a high from that.
1: It
0: exceeded my wildest expectations, I have to say.
1: Isn't that great? I know, live music, man, it's the best.
0: Yeah. And you know, one of the things I love is the way that he rearranges the songs.
1: Yeah.
0: You know, and as an improviser, you must love that too.
1: Yeah, I'm very grateful to be playing, that's for sure.
0: Hey.
1: That's for sure.

0: Hello, this is Julian Lage, and you are listening to Off the Record.
1: Speaking of great guitarists, I also saw a friend of yours, Niels Klein, playing with Wilco in New Orleans just a few days after I saw Bob.
0: Oh, wow. Let's go. Niels, my dear friend. Yeah. I love him, and I miss him. We haven't played in a while, but I think we're slated to do some stuff in September in Minneapolis. But yeah, he's the best.
1: Well, you recorded an album with him. I mean, you recorded a bit, but you know, there's that album
0: together.

0: I mentioned improvisation. How much of your performance will be kind of that improvisational mode? I mean, you wouldn't perform the songs exactly as they are on...
1: Sure.
0: Yeah.
1: Yeah, they're different every time. I mean, for that particular show, I do not know what we're going to do because it's only just been put together. But one of the things that Nels has taught me, and, you know, he's a great living example of, is that the world of improvised music is a real lineage. It's just as structured, and there's just as much history as with the world of songwriting. I mean, it's just a different tradition. It's in no way to imply that there's no direction. So even the record we made of improvised music, those are all songs that we wrote, you know. But as Nels calls them, they're squibs. A squib is like just enough written material to kind of launch the improviser into playing. And he's a master at the art of writing a squib, you know, something that really invites freedom but has clarity and has, you know, some dramatic arc or what have you. So it's great because no matter what we'll do, I'm sure it'll be a balance of all of the above.

0: Hello, this is Julian Lage, and you are listening to Off the Record.
1: The latest album was produced by Joe Henry, who I caught up with in Nashville last year, and he was telling me about your album, how he just recorded it and how great it was. What's it like working with Joe? What does he bring to the studio when you're working?
0: Well, Joe's, you know, to me, he's a perfect dream producer. There's something so cool about his approach, which I think is he sees jazz and improvised music as being a part of the song tradition. You know, there's no difference from, you know, because it's instrumental versus lyrical. His superpowers include being able to just, I guess, you know, as he would say, act as a proxy for the audience. You know, he's listening with such an openness and with such an intelligence. And when I might be inclined to get in the weeds and, you know, concern myself with one matter or another, Joe is inclined to zoom out and say, well, what's the impact of this? And very often his perspective was the one we needed. You know, I'd say, well, this isn't that, or this, you know, could be. He said, no. I'm feeling everything I need to feel. I think the message is made. Let's move on. So he really kind of keeps things moving with a musical ear, never distracted, always supportive, always unifying. And I just trust him with my life, you know, and it's a real privilege to be in the studio with him.
1: He's got a beautiful feeling for the acoustics of an album, doesn't he?
0: It's true. Yes, he understands the sensuality of a record, and it's true. You're so right. He's really deeply involved in every single detail of it.
1: I guess because he's worked with so many sort of jazz players who play jazz, you know, that he's sort of got that sensibility.
0: Well, sure.
1: A lot of his music also has, his own music has that same sensibility, doesn't it?
0: Yep. You're right. You're absolutely right. I mean, but again, that's that blurry line between, you know, folk traditions, songwriter traditions, jazz, Great American Songbook, avant-garde. It's all pretty blurry. You know, I do believe it's all one. You know, it's human expression and human connection. And so it's nice that he doesn't draw any boundaries that don't need to be drawn. It's very liberating for us.

Julian Large from his latest album, Scenes from Above, produced by Joe Henry. Julian is our special guest on Off the Record this week. The song that we heard, the tune that we heard from Scenes from Above, Havens. Before that, a couple of tunes that Julian recorded with Niels Klein on the album Room, Racy and Abstract. All Along the Watchtower, performed by Bob Dylan and his band, which included Julian in the lineup playing guitar, recorded at Santa Barbara on June the 17th of this year. Day and Age from Julian's album World's Fair, released back in 2015. And as he mentions in the interview, he'll be highlighting some of the tunes from that album in his solo performances. Fruits of My Labour, which Julian recorded with his partner Margaret Glasby from her terrific album of covers last year, The Golden Harp Protector, and started off with Northern Shuffle from Julian's previous album, Speak to Me. Now, I've said that Julian

Ryan Lage. A little bit more music from the album Speak To Me. This is a song or a tune called Nothing Happens Here, and we'll continue our conversation, and in this part of the interview, concentrate on the tunes from the latest album, Scenes From Above.

0: I've read that you were, in fact, in the PR for the album on your own website, you were thinking about what you call folkloric music before you made the latest album. Can you tell us about that? You were kind of exploring or listening to different areas. Tell us about that exploration.
1: Well, sure. I mean, the band Jamadeski on organ and piano and Kenny Wallison on drums and Jorge Roder on bass. I mean, this is, on one hand, it would be very understandable to say, well, hey, it's like a groove. It's a groovy band, you know, or, you know, have a bias towards songs that are kind of explosive and, you know, all this other stuff, just because these are musicians who can do everything. They can do the full range, you know. But I think I wanted to explore the other side of that range, which when I say folkloric, I think I mean everything from traditional American folk music to South American folk music, or, you know, Colombian folk music, Peruvian folk music, Bartok folk music, you know, Hungarian music, everything, just this essence that, and this is just me speaking as a fan of music, but a lot of that music I'm referencing to me is very poetic. It's got a kind of ancient quality to it. And I think having a bias towards those sensibilities with an ensemble that might typically go more explosive, that was a fun challenge, you know? So writing ballads, writing these kind of beautiful languid songs, and then the band becomes kind of a vehicle for texture, you know, and interpretation rather than soloing per se, or reaching some dramatic arc, you know? So, and of course, live, all that music takes on a completely different shape, But I guess me saying folkloric is a way of saying, you know, the essence of music that's shared across all genres. And implicit in that is kind of a quietude or solitude.
0: What was it that led you to that exploration? Was just a natural thing from your own listening, or was there something that prompted that prior to the recording of the new album?
1: I think I was just thinking what would be an interesting way to, the world to invite the players into, you know. Most importantly, that's who I was thinking about, is what would I want to call Jamadeski for? Do you know, or Jorge Roder, Kenny Wallace? These are cats who can just do anything. So I think just the process of listening to them and thinking about them is might have been the step one of like, well, if I really gave it some thought, this, I don't think I've heard this kind of record from these people, which is really a fun part of the process. Yeah.

0: Hello, this is Julian Lage, and you are listening to Off the Record.
1: I believe that you wanted this album to be quite different to the last one, where, you know, rather than you being a band leader, it was more of an ensemble approach. Is that right?
0: Yeah. Oh, yeah, that's true. Yeah, the previous record was built more or less around the trio. I was playing with the most, Dave King and Jorge Roeder. And then around us, Levon Henry and Chris Davis and Patrick Warren, they were like another trio, and they kind of filled out and filled in and sort of surrounded us with this whole world of sound. It was really wonderful. But you're right, for this quartet record, it's more like a traditional jazz band in the sense that everybody is 100%. You know, you kind of have this 400% thing that it adds up to, where decisions about arrangements, decisions about composition, and but really the whole thing are made rather collectively, rather than being kind of a unified core with a more auxiliary team around it. So in both cases, everyone's thinking that way. You know, you'd be with the sextet, but this one is particularly interdependent.
1: Is that how you prefer to work, or you just wanted to do that to do something different?
0: Just different, yeah, different. They're both great. All the versions are great, really. But I did, for this band, it felt like the right, you know, where we were called

0: some of the people you've worked with over the years are quite incredible, but a few names pop out, and I wanted to ask you about working with John Zorn, who has made some remarkable material. When you're working with people like John Zorn or Gary Burton, or how does that, what direction do you have, or how does that work for you? You know, where do they sort of bring you into that process?
1: That's a great, it's a great question. I'm not sure I know, but I, you know, to be honest, but you know, Zorn is one of my dearest friends, and we've been lucky to make a lot of music together. And so, you know, as a composer, he's writing music for, you know, me to play and with me in mind. And you know, that's a big privilege. So I think that's the invitation to bring everything possible to the moment, right? You know, so it's, he's done his part. I got to show up and learn and respect and love the music and all the things and get lost in it. And with Gary Burton, it's similar, from though not from a compositional point of view, as in the same way as Zorn. I mean, Gary, one of the greatest masters and band leaders, he's I think what's of note is that he makes everybody who he plays with really rise to their highest level. You know what I mean? And that's a superpower. You feel like your best self when you're with Gary or with Zorn. And so I, you know, that's my experience of it. I can't speak for their impulse or, you know, to hire me or to call me, you know, any of that. I don't really know. I feel really lucky, and I recognize that they've got a vision, and I want to be a part of that vision. I want to help with that in any way possible.
0: Hey, one of the things that surprises me constantly about John Zorn is just how prolific he is. He keeps recording all the time, doesn't he?
1: Oh my God, yes. Zorn's recorded so much music, and he keeps recording. I mean, it's mind-boggling. It's mind-boggling.
0: I love the Spillane album.
1: Oh yeah, that's a great record. Great record.
0: Got some great guitar on that, hasn't it? Some great guitar.
1: No, Zorn's understanding of the history of the guitar, let alone every other instrument, but if you're just talking about the guitar, it's remarkable. I mean, he knows the guitar, and he knows what's possible, and it's part of the reason it's so fun. He can push you to places you didn't realize you could go as a guitar player.

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1: Getting back to the latest album, I got sidetracked there. There's a track There's a track on it titled "Solid Air," which I thought might have been a cover version or interpretation of a John Martin song, but it's not. It's an original composition.
0: It is, but it's a tribute to John Martin.
1: Oh, great!
0: I'm a fan. Wow. Yeah. I'm a big fan. He's the best. So yeah, that's just a dedication to him.
1: Wow, because he used the very special guitar on some of those recordings he did, didn't he?
0: You know what? It sounds like it, but I don't know the details. I just love the records. That's I grew up listening to those as a kid with my father. But you know what? That would make sense that he's doing something different because there's nothing. It's like Lead Belly or something. It's really a different sound.
1: Wow. Yeah. It's interesting that you were listening to him. Because he wasn't that big in America, was he? But
0: you know, I don't think so. Not comparatively, no. But oh my God, he's just fantastic!
1: Wow.
0: You know, those who know really love him.

0: Is that the sort of music that influenced you or you listened to when you were young?
1: Sure, sure. I mean, yeah, it was my family had such a variety of such a varied sense of musical taste, you know, whether it be Jim Hall or Jobim or Coltrane or T-Bone Walker or Stevie Ray Vaughan or John Martin or James Taylor. I mean, it was just kind of music, you know? I was very fortunate to be around just different stuff, I guess.
0: How does that influence? I mean, obviously on that tribute to John Martin, that's sort of evident on the new album. What else was working on those compositions? Because I believe you started off with maybe more than 50 pieces of music to start with.
1: Yeah, I wrote a lot of tunes and then kept cutting them down to find, you know, you can see, yeah, just see what the actual purpose or intention of the record was. At least for me at that time, that was a good process to overwrite and then whittle it down, then write a little more, then whittle it down. You know, like any writing project, whether it be with music or words, you just kind of have to maybe listen to see what's unfolding and respond to it the best you can.
0: So with a tune like Storyville, where did that spring from? I mean, Storyville's obviously a famous New Orleans location, strange, but I'm not sure whether that was actually inspired the tune. How did that come about?
1: I just always loved that title. And there was also a jazz club called Storyville somewhere else that I was thinking of at the time. Right. But that's kind of more like a squib, like we were talking about with Nels. Yeah. Improvisational piece, but that has a real launch pad and a homecoming of sorts at the end. But I felt as the records coming together that one possessed something I hadn't really experienced before. And especially in the hands of that band, it was just like, wow, this is really fun.

0: Hello, this is Julian Lage, and you are listening to Off the Record.
1: I particularly also like talking drum. Can you
0: tell
1: us about
0: thanks.
1: That?
0: Yeah, yeah. Well, that's a cool tune. It's a groovier tune as far as the beat than a lot of the stuff on the record, but it's a little bit unorthodox in how it moves. But you know, I that was just one that I, you know, again, I'll say this about talking drum, but I could say it about any of them. They came to life with the band. You know, they're just an offering. To say, well, is this a thing? And as soon as I heard everybody play all these songs in particular, just the night before the session, it kind of revealed itself that, oh, wow, these are the ones that really seem to speak to the band. They don't require rehearsing. We can jump right into it. And that was, I don't know, it was exciting. It was very exciting.
1: How much time do you give the other musicians with the music before you record it? Like, do you send it all to them and sort of they all sort of work through it and then come into the studio? How does that work?
0: Somewhat, yeah. In this case, I got together independently with Jorge and Tenny, and I got together independently with Medeski. But it's, you know, but the tunes aren't super hard. You know what I mean? There's not a whole lot to learn as much as just, you just play them, and almost better to play if everyone's learning them at the same time, you know.
1: Fantastic to talk to you, Julian. Really,
0: you as well. You're so sweet. Thank you. Thank you for your time and your thoughtful questions. I really do appreciate it.
1: Well, thank you for the music.

I hope you've enjoyed the music of Julian Large and our interview with Julian. And in part two of our interview, we heard the following tracks from his latest album: Talking Drum, Storyville, Solid Air, a tribute to John Martin, as he noted, With Blinding Sight, Something More, and Ocala. And we also heard Nothing Happens Here from his album Speak to Me, released a couple of years ago. Well, let's change the musical mood a bit, in fact, dramatically, and hear a couple of other well-known guitarists, I reckon, Keith Richards and Ronnie Wood. I'm pretty excited about the latest Rolling Stones album titled Foreign Tongues. It is easily one of the best albums they've made in recent decades. There are some outstanding tracks on it, including a couple that I'm about to play now. First of all, in a kind of country style with a very political message, Ringing Hollow, and then an interpretation of a Chuck Berry number called Beautiful Delilah. The Rolling Stones and their album Foreign Tongues, which has just gone to number one in the UK.

to the end.

The Rolling Stones and a version of Beautiful Delilah, a song that they first recorded way back in 1964 for the BBC, a Chuck Berry song, and of course heavily influenced by Chuck Berry and a whole lot of blues artists from the Chess label back in those days. And we also heard a song of a different kind, Ringing Hollow, from the latest album Foreign Tongues also. And a very political song if you listen to the lyrics carefully, and boy, I won't say it's a return to form because, you know, many people would argue that some of the Rolling Stones' recent albums have been okay. I particularly like the Blue and Lonesome Blues album of a few years back, and Hackney Diamonds was a step in the right direction, but I think this is a much better album. Way better production, I think, from Andrew Watt, who tended to be a little bit over the top on the last album, but maybe that was something to do with what Mick Jagger wanted. But certainly this album has got some outstanding tracks. It'll be interesting to see if the Stones go out on tour to celebrate the anniversary of, well, I don't know, it's their 60th anniversary on the road. It's absolutely amazing that they're still around making records as good as this latest one. Hope you enjoyed the music on Off the Record this week and our interview with Julian Large. I'll be back with you again next week. Hope you have a great week. I'll be back on Off the Record, brought to you on the satellite network of the Community Broadcasting Association of Australia, supported by the Community Broadcasting Foundation.

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1: Hello, this is Drew for 2MCE. Welcome to Britpop versus the World, the ultimate battle of indie music. From the iconic streets of Manchester, Liverpool and London, we celebrate the UK bands that defined a generation. Oasis, Blur, Suede and more. But we're not just sticking to the UK. If it's indie, it's in the fight. From Australian and US acts to European bands, get ready for the sounds that will live forever.

The first two tracks were Pulp's Disco 2000 from their UK chart-topping album Different Class and Blur's Girls and Boys, Pet Shop Boys mix. Pulp and Blur are two of the big four Britpop bands, with the other two being Suede and Oasis, from whom we'll hear more later.

Following Elastica's song Connection was The Hives with Hate to Say I Told You So, the re-release of which climbed to number 36 in the ARIA charts way back in 2002. The Hives herald from Sweden, so are our first non-Britpop band of the show. Next, we're heading back to the UK with bands from Manchester and then Liverpool.

First was the Stone Roses with She Bangs the Drums from their eponymous first album. Although feeding into Britpop, the Stone Roses were very much part of the earlier Manchester music scene, which exploded out of Manchester in the late 1980s. A legacy shared by the second band, The Lars. Although The Lars' song There She Goes predated Britpop by 4 years, it is often seen as a founding piece of Britpop's foundation. Upcoming, we have our first Australian band of the show, Brisbane-based Ballpark Music with Please Don't Move to Melbourne. This song was voted number 10 in Triple J Hottest 100 recently.

Following Ballpark Music was Fontaine's DC with Favourite from their excellent last album, Romance. The DC in their name stands for their home, Dublin City. Following that was the single Somewhere Else by English indie rock band Razorlight. Now we have Cover of the Week, an indie band delivering a fresh take on a classic track. See if you can name both the original artist and the band covering the song.

That was the song Kiss Me, originally released by Sixpence None the Richer. And the band covering it? Well, that's indie pop-punk outfit New Found Glory, taken from the second of their EP series, From the Screen to Your Stereo. For those of you who enjoyed that, I'd also recommend their cover of Survivor's Eye of the Tiger, the theme from Rocky III.

That was the Cardigans with Favourite Game, followed by Snow Patrol's Spitting Games. Next, we return to Australia with the June Rats and the very upbeat Up.

That last track was, of course, Mr. Brightside by The Killers. It's hard to believe that that was their debut single released all the way back in 2003. Fun fact, The Killers took their name from the fictional band that performed in the video for the Manchester band New Order and their video Crystal. Speaking of Manchester institutions, no Britpop playlist would be complete without Oasis. Thanks for joining me as we traverse the musical landscape of Britpop versus the world. This is Oasis, wishing that you and I are gonna live forever.

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Good evening, everyone. Yes, it's Jeff here, Saturday Night Jukebox. And that all-important phone number so I can find your special request is 6303-9400. Or send a text. And I'm hoping that the text machine is operating tonight. There's none come through at the moment, but we'll hope it is up and going. And that number, that text number, is 0412-009923. All right, so let's make a start. And I'm going to play my favourites to start with. And then after my favourites, it's your turn for the rest of the night. So we've got seven short, sharp, snappy, sizzling songs of the 60s at 7 o'clock. And here comes the first one from 1960.

I get to thinking lots of times about back when I was a lad, of the old home place where I growed up, of the days, both good and bad. My overhauls was hand-me-downs, and my shoes was full of holes. And I used to walk 4 miles to school every day, through the rain and the sleet and the cold. I've seen the nights when my daddy would cry for the things that his family would need. But all he ever got was a badland farm and 7 hungry mouths to feed. And yet our home fire never flickered once. 'Cause when all these things went wrong, Mama took the hymn book down and Mama sang a song. I've been rocked to sleep many a night to the tune of What a Friend. And come morning, rocker ages would wake me gently once again. And then Daddy'd reach up and he'd take the Bible down and he'd read it. Read it loud and long. And all of us felt that maybe our home was blessed when Daddy would say, Mama, sing a song. Sister left home.

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0: Wow, what a beauty. 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
1: It was good, you know, it had nice bits in it.
0: Thank you, Paul.
1: Nice to have the nice bits and the other bits.
0: We were listening, we were, Paul, and it was a good song. That was the Beatles, yes. Maxwell's Silver Hammer. Buffy St. Marie, Until It's Time For You To Go. That's taking us back to 1965, actually. Johnny Rivers had some summer rain. Shirley Bassey, I Who Have Nothing. Remember Walter Brennan? Yes, that wonderful actor, film presenter. Mama Sang a Song. The Shirelles, Will You Still Love Me Tomorrow? And Tommy Steele, England's first rock and roller he was back there in 1959-60. Flash, bang, wallop. Well, yes, welcome to Saturday Night Jukebox.

0: couple of messages and then we're heading to Orange. 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

And that was, but that was Silver Black, of course, for Greg and the Duck. In Orange, Anyone Who Had a Heart. Etta James, of course, yes, the theme is the letter A. At Last, Etta James. As Usual, no, we didn't have As Usual, not in the system. But we did have All Alone Am I from Brenda Lee. And the Abba Dabba Honeymoon Song from Debbie Reynolds and Carlton Carpenter. Yeah, that's going back to the 50s, that one. That's a beauty. All right, thanks, Greg and the Duck from Orange. Look forward to hearing from you as the night goes on. But right now, we're staying in Orange because Jeff the Gardener has called up. Thank you, Jeff, for your selection. ABBA, Happy Hawaii, that's a favourite of yours. And it's a different one from ABBA altogether. Happy Hawaii, The New World, Sister Jane. Let's start off with our favourite, Jeff. Yes, from Petula Clark. And that, of course, is The Song of My Life.

Sister Jane, New World, yes, and our next one. Oh, of course, Happy Hawaii. Here it comes, just for you, Jeff the Gardener. Yep, the waves are coming in, yep.

0: And that was ABBA on the beaches and having a wonderful time in Hawaii. Happy Hawaii. That was just for you, Jeff the Gardener from Orange, and also Sister Jane from the New World. And our song, Jeff, yes, our song, it's called A Song of My Life from the wonderful Petula Clark. All right, I look forward to hearing from you later in the evening. But right now, the time is 8 minutes to 8 o'clock.
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0: And we're heading to Manildra. Yes, Margaret, we have got a few favourite songs lined up for you right now. And I played a couple of weeks ago Brooke Benton's The Lost Penny, and that brought back lots of memories. So we'll pop that one in again tonight. In Dreams from Roy Orbison. Doris Is There Once Again. We wouldn't have a show without Doris Day, If I Give My Heart to You. And let's start off with your anthem that you love so much from Mike and the Mechanics. And, of course, it's called The Living Years. Just for you, Margaret from Manildra.

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2: I was walking down the street in a little old country town. I saw a rusty penny half buried in the ground. As I reached down to pick it up, I saw beneath the rust these words, just barely visible, "In God we trust." I held it for a moment, then suddenly I knew what God, in all his wisdom, would have me say and do. He used this worthless penny to make me understand that life is not worth living without the Master's hand.

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When all your dreams come tumbling down around you in the dust, remember this lost penny and place in me.

0: Isn't that a beautiful song, Margaret? And it brings back lots of memories, I believe, to you and your family. Yes, Brooke Benton and The Lost Penny. We had Roy Orbison there also for you, Margaret, in Dreams. Doris Day, yes, If I Give My Heart to You. And a beautiful anthem from Mike and the Mechanics, The Living Years. Yes, we'll find some more songs for you as the evening goes by, Margaret, but no, you mustn't go out in the dark right now, because you don't want to have a fall at this stage, not at all. Thanks, Margaret. Margaret from Manildra, they were all for you. Time now is 8:08, and a couple of messages coming up right now.
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we're heading back to Bathurst now. Yes, Mary, thanks for your call. No, the text messages are not coming through for me tonight. I cannot work out what the problem is. So those listeners who are trying to text songs to me, they're just not coming through. So we'll have to hope that you can get to the phone and send a phone message through with your requests for tonight. And that's what Mary has done. Mary from Bathurst, David Bowie, Let's Dance, Don Farnham and the Lament of the Cherokee Reservation Indian. Let's start off with Harry Belafonte. Wow, we're going back a long time now, Mary. And this is the Banana Boat Song. Wow, what a classic this will be.

Let's Dance. That's what David Bowie said. And Mary, that was just for you. Hope you enjoyed it. Along with Don Fardam, the Lament of the Cherokee Reservation Indian. That's a classic song, that one. Yes. And also Harry Belafonte. We haven't heard Harry for a long time, especially the Banana Boat song. So I hope you enjoyed your triple play, Mary. All right, that's 20 after 8 o'clock, and we're heading back to Orange now, yes. And Greg and the Duck, their theme tonight is the letter A. So we've got a song from Benny King, A Rose in Spanish Harlem. We've got a song from John Denver, Ain't It Good, Back Home Again. Jim Reeves is also there, Am I Losing You? Yes, we've got all these, Greg, just for you. And the Duck, A Glass of Champagne from Sailor. Let's start it off with Andy Williams. Andy Williams, and Andy says, A fool never learns. That's what Andy says. Just for you, Greg and the Duck from Orange.

0: Well, there's another selection of the songs commencing with the letter A. Just for you, Greg and the Duck from Orange, Benny King and a Rose in Spanish Harlem. We also had Ain't It Good to Be Back Home Again with John Denver. And Jim Reeves was also in there, Am I Losing You? Sailor was there also, A Glass of Champagne. And we started off that bracket for you, Greg and the Duck from Orange, with Andy Williams and A Fool Never Learns. Thanks a lot for your choice of songs, Greg, and look forward to another bracket coming up before the night's out. Coming up next, it's 2MCE.
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0: And we're heading out to Orange once again with the next power of hits for Jeff the Gardener. Yes, typically tropical with Barbados. Tom Jones is in there also, and he's got that Green Green Grass song. Let's start off, Jeff, with Kenny and Dolly. Kenny Rogers and Dolly Parton, and Island in the Stream. Just for you, Jeff the Gardener from Orange. Sit back and enjoy.

0: Thank you for that lovely tune. That funky music will drive us till the dawn. Let's go, let's boogaloo till we puke.
1: Ladies and gentlemen, this is Captain Tobias Wilcock welcoming you aboard Coconut Airways Flight 3722 to Bridgetown, Barbados. We will be flying at an height of 32,000 feet and at an airspeed of approximately 600 miles per hour. Refreshments will be served after takeoff. Kindly fasten your safety belts and refrain from smoking until the airport.

an exciting song. It's got a lot involved in it, hasn't it, Jeff? Yeah, good choice. Typically Tropical, that's the group, and Barbados, that's the song. Tom Jones, we had Tom in there with the Green Green Grass of Home. And we started off your triple play, Jeff, with Kenny and Dolly, Islands in the Stream. So that was your triple play, Jeff the Gardener from Orange. Coming in now at 10 minutes to 9, we're going back to Manildra again. Margaret, yes, we've got a triple play coming up for you right now. So I hope you'll enjoy this selection. We've got Grace Kelly and Bing Crosby coming along for you from High Society. The song is called True Love. It's a beautiful song. I'm sure you'll enjoy it, Margaret. And Johnny Ray's is there also. I'll Never Fall in Love Again. We've got another Brooke Benton song. This time it's called Shadrach. I think you will remember this one as well. Just for you, Margaret from Manildra. And we're starting off with Johnny Ray. No, we're starting off with Brooke Benton. Brooke Benton and Shadrach.

0: Well, Margaret, how did you enjoy that? Isn't it a beautiful song? Bing Crosby, Grace Kelly, from the wonderful film High Society, the song True Love. And we had Johnny Ray in there, I'll Never Fall in Love. And we started off with another song from Brooke Benton. I hope that brought back some memories for you too, Margaret. Shadrach. All right, it's almost 9 o'clock, and this is Saturday Night Jukebox.
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0: And we're heading back to Orange again now. Yes, to Greg and the Duck. And your theme tonight is the letter A. All your songs start off with the big capital A, such as Nat King Cole, Around the World, Fats Domino, Ain't That a Shame. Let's start off with Bill. Yes, Mr. Withers, Bill Withers, and Ain't No Sunshine. Just for Greg and the Duck from Orange.

0: Isn't that a beautiful song? Yes, that's the one and only Nat King Cole and Around the World. That was your triple play, Greg and the Duck from Orange, along with Fats Domino, Ain't That a Shame, and another A song from Bill Withers, Ain't No Sunshine. All right, yes, I'm sure you've got time for another triple play selection, Greg and the Duck, so looking forward to that. But right now, we're heading... we're staying in Orange. Yes, Jeff the Gardener. And you've got... you're such a fabulous dancer. I'm still checking that one out. Darling from Frankie Miller. How Do You Do from Jigsaw. That's the one that I'm about to play if I can track it down. Still, okay, back in a moment.
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2: So now I'm having a problem finding that song for you, Jeff, Jeff the Gardener from Orange. So we'll move ahead. We'll come back to you in just a moment. Jukebox Jen, yes, from Clifton Grove. We've got Meatloaf, Bat Out of Hell. We've got John Williamson and Stuffed If I Know. Still checking that one out. But Jimmy Barnes we do have, and this is The Flame Trees. Just for you, Jukebox Jen from Clifton Grove.

That was Jimmy Barnes, of course. Jimmy Barnes for Jukebox Jen. And, oh, I found it. Oh, but it's in the wrong section. I've just found John Williamson, Stuffed If I Know, but it's not. I can't play it in our system here. Oh, so, okay. We'll have some other interesting items and then come back to that. So let's do this.

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1: Okay, let's continue with your selections, Jukebox Jen, from Clifton Grove. We've just heard Flame Trees, Jimmy Barnes. Stuffed If I Know, it's in our system, but I don't think we can play it. But I'll keep working on that. But in the meantime, we do have Meatloaf, and this is just for you, Jukebox Jen, The Bat Out of Hell.

Well, that certainly was an extended play. Yes, a large song. But then again, Meat Loaf were a large group, weren't they? Yes, poor old Meat Loaf. They had problems when they came here to the big football final. Yeah, things went haywire. Yes, I think he is not with us now either. I think he bit the dust, so to speak. Bat Out of Hell, that was for you, Jukebox Jen from Clifton Grove. And we've got Bobby Goldsborough coming up in about half an hour, so don't go away for that special song just for you, Jukebox Jen from Clifton Grove. Right now, we are going back to Jeff from Orange, and we had Jigsaw. How do you do? Now we've got Frankie Miller. We've found Frankie Miller, darling. And you're such a fabulous dancer from Waku. So let's try Frankie Miller, just for you, Jeff the Gardener from Orange.

Yes, you're such a fabulous dancer. That's Waku. Just for you, Jeff the Gardener from Orange. And we had Frankie Miller and Darlin and Jigsaw. How do you do? Thanks a lot, Jeff, for all your songs that you have contributed to our Saturday Night Jukebox program tonight. And we're staying in Orange, yes. Greg and the Duck, your theme tonight was the letter A. So we've got All You Get From Love Is a Love Song from the Carpenters, All My Love from Cliff Richard, Almost Persuaded. Now that's bringing back a lot of memories. Does anyone remember Crispy and St. Peter's? Oh, when he was out and about on the number one hit scene. I thought that he was doing quite well, and then he went off the rails and he got himself into trouble. But this is a good song, Greg and the Duck, Almost Persuaded, Crispy and St. Peter's. But we'll start off with Eric Carmen and All By Myself. Just for Greg and the Duck from Orange, here comes Eric Carmen.

always easy to listen to, the Carpenters, aren't they? All You Get From Love is a Love Song. That was the Carpenters. For Greg and the Duck, their theme is the letter A. All My Love. Yes, that is good. Yes, Cliff Richard. Almost Persuaded. I loved hearing that again. Haven't heard that for many years. From Crispy and St. Peter's. And we started off your four in a row, Greg and the Duck, with Eric Carmen, All By Myself. All right, we're heading back to... Oh, we're staying in Orange, that's right. Jeff the Gardener. Yes, you're the last one up. Except for a special song for Jukebox Jen. So, yes, Jeff the Gardener, The Tears I Cried, The Glitter Band, The Bell of St. Mark from Sheila E. Let's start off with Jigsaw that I missed out last time round. So here we are. We caught up with the Jigsaw. Jeff the Gardener, how do you do? Well, I hope you are well.

0: That's an interesting song by Sheila E. And the song is entitled The Bell of St. Mark. And that was one of your triple play, Jeff the Gardener from Orange, along with Jigsaw, How Do You Do It? As the time has beaten us, we might call it quits there, Jeff. We've had a good innings tonight. And I do have a couple of songs to go for Jukebox Jen. Yes, John Williamson, Stuffed If I Know, is in our system, but it's not, we can't play it. It's not in the right category. So I substituted another John Williamson just for you, Jukebox Jen, and it's called The Shed. I hope you enjoy this one.
1: Did you ever wake up in the morning on the wrong side of the bed? A bit confused and yawning, you go straight out the back to your shed.

frosty as boughs of lucerne. 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I watered them once and they grew some. Should be prime about Easter time. No nosy neighbour steals them. Yeah, Australian boys need a shed to weld up broken gates, a place for all his mates to come round Sunday arvo for a jam, a place to make a racket, find the pipe.

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He's got a style of his own. Wonderful Australian artist, John Williamson. And that was your replacement for that Jukebox Gent song that you requested, Stuffed If I Know. Yes, we couldn't play that one. But we can play this one just for you. Jukebox Gent, your favourite song of all time. And here comes Bobby Goldsborough.

0: just a twig.
1: Well, how did that box of tissues go that time, Jukebox Jan? Have you got any left in the box? I think probably not, after that beautiful song from Bobby Goldsborough, one of your favourites, Honey. All right, that's the end of our show for tonight. Next week, Ron will be in the chair taking all your requests. So give him a call up, and hopefully the SMS will be working next week. I'll have to look into that and just see what the problem is there. But no text messages came through tonight at all. And I'm sure there were people trying to get through. So once again, thank you for your company tonight. I hope you have enjoyed the music. Well, it's been your music because, as we say, you say, and we play. 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Good night, everyone.

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2: We gon' send that boy up, he's scared of heights. 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

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Senior 9, now you want a truster. 10 toes still up in the loop. Senior 9, now you want a truster. 10 toes still up in the loop. 10 toes still up in the loop.

0: But good on her credit. 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

Definition Radio, heard on this station and across the nation, thanks to the Community Radio Network. Oaks, Oakbridge, he's in here twice with a Terra Firma remix of his song, Who Is He?

0: Shout out to Daniel in the Lion's Den. Shout out to David and his mighty men. What up, Samson? Yeah. Warriors for God.
1: Folks, this army that God is raising up is going to be the most dedicated army on the face of the earth. Never before anyone is pure, devoted, and fearless as this remnant is coming forth. They're going to come forth and do exploits, and they're going to shake hell, literally.
2: 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Let's move over to Tay Lamar with Vengeance.

0: Restoration of the kingdom, that's what my rhyme's for.
1: Oosh, I'm into that. Bars fire, we hard wired to charge forth like a large force rolling like car tigers. 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

0: 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Prof, my brother. Love that, my G. Crosswords, commission, commentary, collective all day. Jesus all day. It's Lord.
1: Johnny 316 back again for a second time in our mid-year Definition Radio Top Songs. Next up is number one. So it's just about time for the end of the show. Alifia with Nectar. Yeah. I'm the K-Man. Have a good one. Yeah. 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
1: Good morning, I'm David Cameron. Drivers are being urged not to panic buy fuel as an excise discount is fully removed. A 32 cent per litre drop came into place in April due to war in the Middle East and was scaled back to 16 cents per litre last month. Energy Minister Chris Bowen yesterday confirmed the discount would end this weekend. Speaking to the ABC, the NRMA's Peter Khoury says fuel prices are unlikely to spike overnight.
2: For regional parts of the country, it can take as long as 3 weeks. In fact, we saw that when the half the excise was reapplied on the 1st of July. Some of the larger service stations in the biggest cities that sell through their fuel really quickly, you'll start to see increases on Monday, but unlikely to be the full amount.
1: The European Union has convened emergency talks for Tuesday to discuss the migration crisis in Ceuta after tense exchanges between Spain and other member states. In a joint letter, 22 EU countries expressed serious concern about the influx of more than 50,000 people into the Spanish territory from Morocco. The BBC's Sarah Rainsford has more.
3: The reports that we have do seem to suggest that almost everybody has returned, escorted back through the border from Ceuta to Morocco by Spanish police and military who are sent there as reinforcements. The Spanish are now erecting an extra kind of barrier, so they're putting a barrier into the sea to try to prevent any kind of repeat of this large number of people coming across, swimming, as we remember, from Morocco to Ceuta. They will patrol that with extra boats. They are also pulling bodies from the water. We now know at least 67 people died.
1: Israeli airstrikes have killed 2 people in Gaza a day after Hamas agreed to a deal to end the war with Israel. The Israeli military claimed it was targeting Hamas operatives but gave no details. Gaza's Civil Defence Agency has reported extensive damage caused by an Israeli strike on a storage facility for medical supplies. Khalil al-Dakran is a spokesman for the Hamas-run health ministry.
4: The immense destructive power of the missiles used completely destroyed 2 out of 4 warehouses and severely damaged the other 2. The bombing also caused extensive damage to the outpatient clinic, resulting in the loss and destruction of vital quantities of medical supplies intended for the treatment of patients. The intense bombing, which occurred in the early morning hours, instilled widespread panic and terror among patients, their companions, and medical staff.
1: Australia's management of used solar panels is being examined. With the details, Lewis Donaldson.
5: The Australian Local Government Association will front a parliamentary committee tomorrow, which is inquiring into solar panel reuse and recycling. It's also examining the opportunities to build a circular economy which supports reuse, recycling and the recovery of valuable materials. Local government representatives will be calling for a full national product stewardship solar panel scheme mandated by the Commonwealth Government. Plans to build a national solar PV recycling program in Australia are currently on hold after a pilot program was suspended in May. Australia is expected to generate around 1 million tonnes of solar panel waste by 2035.
1: Australia has picked up more gold medals at the Commonwealth Games. In boxing, Emma Sue Greentree won the women's 75-kilogram division in a split decision. At the velodrome, cyclist Lee Hoffman took gold in the men's sprint. A shock loss in the netball for the Diamonds, losing their semi-final to Jamaica.
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Nazi when it comes to raps, I'm undefeated, boy. Pound for pound, soldier, what I drop, they need a boy. I got that swagger to my step, that's what they want next. But they ain't ready for this yet, we bring a different noise. Ain't no

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1: Good morning, I'm David Cameron. Australia's sprinters have made history on the track at the Commonwealth Games in Glasgow, claiming gold in the men's 4x100-metre relay for the first time since 1974. National record holder and 100-metre individual silver medalist Lachlan Kennedy gave Australia a strong start, teaming with Josh Azzopardi, Caleb Law and Rowan Browning. Environmental advocates say a mass mortality event, potentially triggered by bird flu, mirrors what's happened as the deadly disease spread overseas. More than 80 dead and sick greater crested terns have been found at an island in South Australia. Authorities say it's likely to be Australia's first mass kill from the deadly disease. The Invasive Species Council says Australia is still at the very early stages of the H5 outbreak, but it could spread quickly. The council says South America experienced a similar pattern of early detections, then rapid increases in numbers and spread, leading to mass deaths of wildlife. The FIFA president, Gianni Infantino, is under sustained pressure after he was forced to scrap his plan to sell a stake in the World Cup and other football tournaments to private investors. The European Confederation UEFA said it had lost confidence in his leadership. The BBC's Joe Linsky reports.
2: FIFA's controversial plan to sell off parts of the World Cup to private investors is now over. Gianni Infantino has admitted defeat, and now the future of his FIFA presidency is under threat too. UEFA was one of the three confederations which had threatened to boycott the tournament if the plans went through. In what was another strong statement, European football's governing body also said they'd now lost confidence in Mr. Infantino's leadership. CONCACAF, who run football in North and Central America, have now added to the pressure, calling the proposals a unilateral and egregious act of poor governance and leadership.
1: The celebrated British Nepali climber Nirmal Persia has died in the avalanche that struck Pakistan's Broad Peak late last week. His expedition company also confirmed the deaths of the other nine members of the team. The Nepali Prime Minister has offered his condolences. Naila Kiani is a spokesperson for the Alpine Club of Pakistan, which is involved in the rescue efforts.
3: He wasn't just an experienced and a very strong climber. He led many of these expeditions I was on. He was very fearless. He made impossible happen. Very, very unfortunate that it was out of anybody's control. There was a massive avalanche.
1: Pop-up hubs will be opening around the country ahead of the census. Shannon Kirkwood reports.
4: The census is being held on Tuesday, the 11th of August. Census National spokesperson Emily Walter says it's important everyone fills out their form fully and accurately. Australians seeking in-person support to complete their census will see the hubs in places like local shopping centres, while there's also information sessions being held across a range of community settings, including libraries. Held every 5 years, the census asks questions about age, country of birth, cultural background, living situation, work and education to help inform decisions around the needs of Australians.
1: Returning to the Commonwealth Games, and Australia's netball side will play for bronze after a shock semi-final loss to Jamaica. The Diamonds missed a shot at goal after the siren to equalise, going down 46-45. It's Australia's first ever semi-final loss at a Commonwealth Games. They'll now face England in a match for third.
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6: I'm here to tell you about the evils of drink. Now drink can turn a loving woman into a nagging wife. That means there's only one thing left to do. Give up the grog or give up the missus. 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
1: the grog away.
0: Oh, you know, it's a terrible state of affairs when a man can't have a quiet social drink at 6 in the morning. I woke up this morning, the missus said you were drunk last night. I said I was not. I was socially excited. She said you were drunk. It took you over half an hour to get your underpants off. I said, well, that doesn't mean I was drunk. She said, what? Over your head. Then she turned nasty.

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You better get better on the way. But there's troubles I've had this week. There I was going through town doing 110 mile an hour. I went through 14 stoplights, hit two zebras on the zebra crossing. Went round the corner, went right up the back end of a cop car. Copper got out the car in the pouring rain, and bit of blood hanging off his forehead. I looked across at him and straight away I thought to myself, good, he's upset. Funny how you can tell, isn't it, eh? He came straight over, he said, you stupid motorist. He said, didn't you see me? Oh, I said, I hit you, didn't I? He said, well, you're a silly boy. I said, well, I'm not getting wet. He said, don't you get smart with me. He said, you're going to do your licence for this. Well, I have to have a bit of a chuckle to myself. Haven't got one. 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

0: 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I'd better stop drinking that filthy grog, or tonight I'm sleeping with the family dog. 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
1: liver all the way.
0: But I'd rather get rid of that nagging touch. 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
0: Not so fast, Rover. 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
1: Good morning, I'm David Cameron. Drivers are being urged not to panic buy fuel as an excise discount is fully removed. A 32 cent per litre discount was scaled back to 16 cents per litre last month. Energy Minister Chris Bowen says it will take time for the change to be felt at the Bowser this week as servos work through their supplies where excise has already been paid. Ukraine has again appealed for Western air defences after a deadly overnight attack on Kyiv, in which only one out of 27 ballistic missiles was shot down. The BBC's Paul Adams reports from Kyiv.
2: For President Zelensky, last night's barrage of ballistic missiles proved a point he's been making with increasing urgency for months. Ukraine lacks sufficient stocks of Patriot interceptors to deal with this particular threat. Russia still fires hundreds of drones. One crashed into an apartment block in the southern port of Odessa as we were leaving the city this morning. Ukraine deals successfully with most drones, but fast-moving ballistic missiles are much more dangerous. Russia fired 373 into Ukraine last month, more than twice as many as in June.
1: Queensland Police Service has seized more than 240 non-compliant e-mobility devices and issued almost 1,000 traffic infringement notices in the first month of a crackdown. Since the 1st of July, police have conducted high visibility enforcement across the state, targeting dangerous riding behaviours and non-compliant e-mobility devices. 24 people have also been issued with drink riding offences. A Christian charity is calling for the federal government to treat housing as a human right. It's one of three steps the Salvation Army says must be urgently met to address the homelessness crisis. An expansion of social and affordable housing and adequate funding of specialist homelessness services are the other priorities. Victorian Youth Services State Manager James Aloney says a national housing and homelessness plan should be legislated.
3: It's really important that people have the ability to be able to have a safe and stable home. Unfortunately, people are unable to support themselves and work on themselves without having that stability. And so it's our job as a community and as a government and just a representative of Australia to be able to provide this for people.
1: Tens of thousands of people have taken part in the annual Pride Parade in Germany's second city, Hamburg, a week after the deadly car attack on the Berlin Pride event. With police numbers doubled to reinforce security, drag queens and members of the LGBTQIA+ community and supporters waved rainbow flags while marching or riding on floats. Police say the event passed off peacefully. A woman was killed and more than 30 participants were injured when an Islamist extremist attacked the Berlin gathering. To sport, and in the NRL, the Knights have downed the Broncos 30-6. In Mudgee, the Panthers defeated the Raiders 42-18. The Warriors beat the Titans by 29 points, posting their 13th win for the season. Coach Andrew Webster says New Zealand executed their plan.
4: What we wanted to do, we certainly did for big parts. They were perfect, but it's not going to be. Some work-ons, I think we leave every game we'll work on, but when we nailed the things we wanted to do, and that was eliminate fast starts, we look good.
1: In the AFL, the Swans beat St Kilda at Docklands 107-88. The win marred by a serious ankle injury to defender Will Edwards. Carlton defeated Brisbane by 76. Wins for GWS and Hawthorn.
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1: Good morning, I'm David Cameron. Fuel prices will start rising tomorrow, but motorists are being warned not to panic buy or stockpile. A 16 cents a litre discount on the federal fuel excise ends at midnight. Relief for the heavy vehicle road user charge also ends. The government says price increases at the Bowser shouldn't spike overnight, as retailers have already paid discounted excise on their current stock. Police in Queensland have seized more than 240 non-compliant e-mobility devices and issued almost 1,000 traffic infringement notices in the first month of a crackdown. Since new legislation came into effect on the 1st of July, police have conducted high visibility enforcement across the state. They say 24 people have also been charged with drink riding offences, more than 600 with not wearing a helmet, and more than 100 for speeding. The operation will continue until the middle of next year. And Acting Deputy Commissioner Rhys Wildman says the warnings are clear.
2: For those individuals who are still riding these devices, particularly riding them in a fashion that is against the laws themselves, either speeding, reckless riding, dangerous riding, or drink riding, you will make decisions and you will be held accountable.
1: Environmental advocates say a mass mortality event potentially triggered by bird flu mirrors what's happened as the deadly disease has spread overseas. More than 80 dead and sick greater crested terns have been found at an island off South Australia. Authorities say it's likely to be Australia's first mass kill from the deadly disease. The Invasive Species Council says Australia is still at the very early stages of the H5 outbreak, but it could spread quickly. The council says South America experienced a similar pattern of early detections, then rapid increases in numbers and spread, leading to mass deaths of wildlife. Russian police say a blast at a restaurant in Moscow has killed 3 people and wounded 20 more. Local reports say a private function was taking place at the time. Here's the BBC's Steve Rosenberg.
3: The explosion happened around 8 o'clock in the evening, Moscow time, at an Italian restaurant. Later, Russian news agencies quoted the country's National Anti-Terrorist Committee as saying that a woman had tried to bring an improvised explosive device into the restaurant, but had been stopped by a security guard. That's when the bomb went off, killing the woman, the guard, and one of the guests. At least 20 people are reported to have been wounded.
1: The European football governing body, UEFA, is pressuring world football boss Gianni Infantino to step down over his scrapped plan for FIFA to pursue private investment in the World Cup. In the face of resistance from associations around the world, Infantino acknowledged it had divided the sport. UEFA has questioned Infantino's leadership, with Vice President Laura McAllister describing the plan as a shabby backroom deal. Australia has added 7 gold medals to the tally on its most successful day of athletics in Commonwealth Games history. The men's 4x100-metre relay team won for the first time since 1974. Abby Caldwell, Jess Hull and Claudia Hollingsworth made a clean sweep in the women's mile. Australia's netball side will play for bronze after a shock semi-final loss to Jamaica. The Diamonds missed a shot at goal after the siren to equalise, going down 46-45.
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4: Weather report for today. For the Central Tablelands, areas of frost and the chance of fog this morning, mostly sunny afternoon. Light winds becoming north-northwest, 15 to 20 kilometres per hour in the middle of the day, then becoming light in the afternoon. For Bathurst, today's forecast is minus 1 to 15. Current temperature is about 0.8. And for Orange, it's very similar, temperature range 0 to 13. It's currently 2.3, but it feels like minus 0.4. And be the same for areas of frost, chance of fog, and sunny this afternoon.
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4: Good morning. Welcome to Sunday Morning Music. My name is Jane. I'll be with you for the next couple of hours. On Sunday, August 2, the time is 7 minutes past 9.

That was 40 Fingers. It's a Italian quartet formed in 2017, and they were playing The Sultans of Swing, written by Mark Knopfler. Let's go. Adam Faith, Johnny Come Marching Home.

That was Alison Durbin. She was born in Auckland, but then moved to Australia for a while and had a pretty successful career for some years, but is now retired and lives in Sydney. Next, Scott McKenzie. Be sure to wear flowers in your hair.

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0: The time is 9:30. Next, we'll hear from Percy Faith and his orchestra, Angel of the Morning.

That was Duane Eddy, Lonely Boy. Next, we have Kris Kristofferson and Dolly Parton, and released in 1990, Put It Off Until Tomorrow.

And that was Charles Aznavour. When I was young, I couldn't find who the other person with him was. Next, we have a young family from Arizona. There's a sister and her two brothers, and they're called Life in 3D, and this is their version of Country Roads.

0: That was Life in 3D, Country Roads. We've got some community announcements here. I'll read them. And very shortly, 11 o'clock, 10 o'clock, sorry, we'll switch to the newsroom for an update. So, Transport for New South Wales, traffic alert. Change traffic conditions on the Bells line of road at Mount Toma. Work will be carried out for 11 weeks from Monday 13 July to Friday 2 October, weather permitting. Day work hours will be 7 a.m. to 5 p.m. on weekdays, and night work hours will be 7 p.m. to 5 a.m. Monday to Thursday. There'll be no work on Friday night, Saturday, Sundays and public holidays. A pilot vehicle will guide motorists through the work zone during each shift. That's that one. And we've got some road repairs on Howick Street. The road crews are scheduled to commence road repair works in Howick Street between Rankin and Stewart Street on Monday, 3 August. The repair works are expected to take 2 to 3 weeks, weather permitting, and will involve multiple asphalt pavement repairs to restore the roadway to a safe condition. During the repair period, traffic control will be in place daily between 7 a.m. and 4 p.m. How about that? And a temporary load limit is placed on Wallaby Rocks Bridge on Hill End, a 10-tonne limit, from Friday 31 July. The load limit is put in place after Transport identified deterioration in a structural component during engineering inspections. The bridge remains open and is safe for light vehicles to continue using. At this stage, Transport anticipates restoring complete access to the road within one month. Vehicles greater than 10 tonne will need to use an alternate route via Ilford, Seflala Road and the Castle Ray Highway. So that's a 10 tonne load limit on Wallaby Rocks Bridge on Hill End Road from July 31 for about 1 month. Okay, we're going to cross in a minute or so to the newsroom.
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0: 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They're open Monday to Friday, 9 a.m. to 4:30 p.m. And Charles Sturt University Open Days are back this August, giving future students and families a chance to experience university life firsthand. The Port Macquarie campus is open today. Next week, 9 August, will be Wagga Wagga campus. We'll just go across to the newsroom now.
3: National Radio News. Good morning, I'm David Cameron. Fuel prices will start rising tomorrow, but motorists are being warned not to panic buy or stockpile. Discounts on the federal fuel excise end at midnight. Relief for the heavy vehicle road user charge also ends. The government says price increases at the Bowser shouldn't spike overnight, as retailers have already paid discounted excise on their current stock. Speaking to News 24, Senior Minister Mark Butler says the excise relief was always temporary.
4: We just think we've got to get back to a situation normal at some point, and we've decided to continue with our original plan to do that this weekend.
3: Australia's management of used solar panels is being examined. With the details, Lewis Donaldson.
5: The Australian Local Government Association will front a parliamentary committee tomorrow, which is inquiring into solar panel reuse and recycling. It's also examining the opportunities to build a circular economy which supports reuse, recycling and the recovery of valuable materials. Local government representatives will be calling for a full national product stewardship solar panel scheme mandated by the Commonwealth Government. Plans to build a national solar PV recycling program in Australia are currently on hold after a pilot program was suspended in May. Australia is expected to generate around 1 million tonnes of solar panel waste by 2035.
3: Pop-up hubs will be opening around the country ahead of the census. Shannon Kirkwood reports.
6: The census is being held on Tuesday, the 11th of August. Census National spokesperson Emily Walter says it's important everyone fills out their form fully and accurately. Australians seeking in-person support to complete their census will see the hubs in places like local shopping centres, while there's also information sessions being held across a range of community settings, including libraries. Held every 5 years, the census asks questions about age, country of birth, cultural background, living situation, work and education to help inform decisions around the needs of Australians.
3: Tens of thousands of people have taken part in the annual Pride Parade in Germany's second city, Hamburg, a week after the deadly car attack on the Berlin Pride event left one woman dead and more than 30 injured. The Prime Minister has recognised Australia's performance at the Commonwealth Games. Anthony Albanese says he's proud of all our athletes.
7: I just want to give a shout out to all the fantastic athletes who've been competing and representing Australia at the Commonwealth Games in Glasgow. And whether you've won gold, silver or bronze, or simply done your best, the whole of Australia is proud of you.
3: In the AFL, Carlton have kept their hopes of a finals while